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My name is Matt, and you know this girl, Gracie Abrams. I think she's bringing back like the short hair. Everyone's going for a bob now because she did a

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All right, well, this girl is just parked right here in the number one spot on XL1067 in this countdown, and I don't think she is going anywhere. How many nights in a row have you all voted this one in? Number one, Adela Nicole Kidman. It's the biggest on X.

This guy posted on Instagram today. He just values all the lessons that his father taught him, and even percussion lessons, too. Bruno Mars. That's where he got his rhythm, I think, here, right? I Just Might's on XL.

0: It's XL1067. All right, one more to hand out tonight at 9. You know what I'm talking about, right? Come on. Everyone's been calling in, asking about it. Hello, you're on XL.
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0: 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An hour commercial free kicks off, and then at 9, yes, we will hand you a grand, just like we did for Evelyn and Apopka. She's one of our most recent winners. Shout out to her. Keep us on, man. I'll pay you for it.
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1: 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It spins loud here on XL 106.7. Yeah, I'm blasting this in the studio right now, and I'm assuming you'll be doing it in the car, too.

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the new up-and-coming artist here at XL 106.7, like this girl right here, Stella Lefty, and oh yeah, Freya Sky was at House of Blues probably right now singing live. Shout out to Noelle. She wants some sold-out tickets from our Instagram. Go give us a follow on there.

Try to the top, I've been out of shape, thinking out of the box, I'm an astronaut. I blasted off the planet, rock that caused catastrophe, and it matters more because I had it. Now I had, I thought about wreaking havoc on an opposition, kind of shocking, they want it static. With precision, I'm automatic, quarterback, I ain't talking second, pack it up, I don't panic, batter back.

0: All right, so some late night errands running for Kimmy right now. She's on XL 106.7. Kimmy, what are you doing? You said you're...
1: Yeah, right now I'm getting gas. I took out groceries. So much fun.
0: Dude, how much money did you spend right there just on simple things like gas and groceries?
1: It's... Oh, I only got like 5 things and it was $80.
0: Oh my God. Wait, at the store? Wait, where are you shopping at?
1: Walmart.
0: That's like the cheapest place of them all. Did you walk in for one thing and then end up leaving with 20? Because that's what I do.
1: No, that's exactly what happened. Like, I only went in for tomatoes. I spent $80.
0: Walmart and Target do it to you.
1: Oh, definitely. 100%.
0: Every time. Well, hey, you go home and stop spending money, all right? 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

All right, one of the many superstars coming to our city, like this month alone in October, man. So many tours. Somber, I'm most excited for this one. My body isn't ready live. We'll have tickets. Don't worry. You just keep us on XL 106.

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Okay, Libby's sold out tickets, so you could be hearing this one live. 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

So look, I think this is supposed to be a secret, but you can keep a secret, right? I'm gonna tell you this right now, especially if you're an Olivia Rodrigo fan. It's XL1067. Obviously, she'll be two nights sold out here at the Kia Center in a month, and I think there may be some tickets. Some sold-out tickets getting handed out tomorrow, maybe Thursday. Go give us a follow on Instagram. That's all I'm gonna tell you. For just a chance.

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1: 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Edge of the Earth. 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
1: 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Matt Live at Night. Thank you so much for listening. Hope your Tuesday was awesome. Let's come back with Nicole Kidman. I love that one from Adele. We will turn that up. What are you doing right now? Like 10:40 at night? What?
2: I'm getting ready to go in the gym.
1: The gym? Like this? So you lift late night. What are we doing at the gym tonight? What do we got?
2: Leg day.
1: Leg day, of course. Hey, I'm just letting you know. You're a little early on the winter arc, all right? It's October 13th, so chill.
2: Yeah,
1: you're making
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On the new hit list, I am at Crystal Rosas, Miley Cyrus, giving us behind the scenes of her prepping for her Hollywood Bowl shows coming up. New Miley here, Bass Persuades.

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1: 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She was tapping on it like she was doing ASMR. 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
1: On the new hit list, I'm Crystal Rosas. Olivia Rodrigo loves getting close to her fans while she's on tour. There's a viral video going around where a fan grabs her arm and starts kissing it repeatedly. It was so funny, but some fans were like, okay, that was doing the most. New Olivia Rodrigo, The Cure.

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1: What's good, Crystal Rosas? It's Dramos. And listen, I'm on my way to my little sneaky link, okay? And you know, I always have you on for the new hit list.
0: Do your thing. Thanks for locking in, bro. More that you're going to love on the way from Meek, Stella Lefty, some Olivia Rodrigo, Somber. Keep it right here.
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He's coming to town on October 22nd to the Kia Center. 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
3: I almost fell victim to a scam, and it happened so fast that I almost fell into it. And I want to tell you what happened because it's going around Central Florida, and I want to find out if you've been hit by this scam also. I was taking a nap, and the phone rang, and of course, my phone is set up that you have to say who you are. And this is what the voice message that was left on my phone. Let me see if I can come up.
4: Orange County Sheriff's Department, Deputy Walker, badge number 1707.
3: Okay, so I get this and I pick up the phone.
1: Oh, damn.
3: And I said, hello. And they said, my name and my address. Is this you? I said, yes. And the officer, fake officer though, told me that I had jury duty at 9 o'clock Monday and I missed it. I'm like, well, I don't know anything about that. I never got the letter, and they said they sent it to you registered mail, and somebody in your household signed for it. And he says, is there anyone in your house that would sign for it? I say, yeah, my son, but he would never sign for mail. And he goes, well, here's the thing, there's a bench warrant for your arrest. And I said, what? He said, there's a bench warrant because, you know, I need to get the facts down. And in the background, you hear, he's sitting in a patrol car.
5: Oh, yeah, like police sounds.
3: Yeah, sounds. And I'm like, okay. And you're saying that you did not receive it. I said, no, I did not. And he said, well, right now there's a warrant for your arrest. And here's the thing. You are a wanted felon. So if you tell someone in your household this is going on, they could be arrested because you're a felon and they didn't turn you in. I'm like,
1: oh, wow. Okay.
3: I said, what? I said, what are you talking about? And he goes, you have now a warrant. And he says, hold on, we're going to call you back from our non-emergency number so you know where the number is coming from. So the phone rang again, and it's another officer. He's, I got to tell this to my captain. I just told him that you didn't receive the letter, and we need to get this cleared up. I'm like, all right. The phone rings again. This is Captain so-and-so, batch number, blah, blah, blah. I said, okay. He goes, okay, so it says here that you missed jury duty. I said, I didn't know. I said, it's funny, we were just talking about that a couple days ago, and I would have definitely gone if I'd known. He goes, well, there's a warrant for your arrest, and we have a car in the area that we can pick you up. There's three ways we can do this. I said, whoa, hold on. Because the whole time I'm thinking, I'm like, I'm not going to get arrested in front of my son.
1: No.
3: Okay, so I said, he goes, I see you didn't get it, but you're going to have to come to the, we can have you in front of the judge by 5 o'clock this afternoon. You need to come down here and explain your case to them, or we will have to pick you up. And I'm like, whoa, I tell you what, I need to seek legal counsel. Okay, what are you saying? I said, let me contact my lawyer. If you're talking about arresting me, I can contact my lawyer. And he goes, okay, that's fine. But if you contact your lawyer, you're pretty much right now admitting guilt, and we're just going to have to pick you up, and then he'll pick you up from jail. I'm like, say what? I said, what are you, whoa, what are you saying? So you're telling me I can't seek legal counsel?

0: absolutely, sir, you can seek legal counseling, and we advise you to. But if you do it at this moment, if we can't get this worked out right now, he'll you just call your lawyer. He'll come and bail you out. And
1: you're
0: then you
1: admitting
0: can go
1: that you're guilty.
0: Yeah. And I'm like, whoa, but my lawyer's right next door. And he goes, what are you saying? My lawyer's right next door. And the whole time, Mark Niejane's a good friend of mine.
2: Yeah.
0: I text him. I say, dude, you need to call me in court. And he goes, dude, I'm in a deposition. I understand.
1: Oh, but bro,
0: so he said, type it. So I text him and he said, dude, that is a scam. You're probably the 10th person who has reached my office to say this is going on. So the guy goes, well, you got three options. And one is to blah, blah. I said, well, here, I'm gonna tell you what my option is that I'm going to go to my lawyer's house. And are you going to, I said, yes, I said, my lawyer will drive me in. If I'm arrested, he will drive me in. You don't have to come and get me. So you're going to turn yourself in? I said, absolutely. I'll go to my lawyers and turn myself in. And he goes, okay, we'll see you here. So I'm sitting there going, what the heck? So he goes, dude, that scam has been going around. And I looked it up on my ChatGPT, and it is a full scam that's been hitting the Florida.
1: Yeah, but what are they trying to get out of you?
2: Well, you can pay your way out.
0: Yes, I can pay my way out.
2: If you pay your fine, we won't.
1: But he didn't mention that at all.
2: Because Johnny cut him off with them going to my lawyer.
0: Yes, I said, and he when he said, "Here's your three options. One is we come and pick you up."
2: Yeah,
0: and the second was like, "No, my whole thing in my mind is not that you're gonna pick me up. You're not gonna arrest me in front of my son. That's not going to happen today." I said, and my thing was, if I had to, I'm a bootlegger to his house.
2: Right.
0: It might be a high speed pursuit.
2: Right.
0: I said all this for missing jury duty.
2: Yeah.
0: But it was Brian. The captain's captain. I heard.
2: Yeah.
0: I heard everything.
2: No, that sounds super legit.
0: And after talking to Mark, he told me what's going to happen is they would have had you told you to drive to the police department, and there was an ATM right outside of that, and it would go to, it was a crypto ATM machine. And he said he's known people to give up $5,000, $7,000 thousands of dollars just to get out of it.
2: Right.
0: And my thing is, my whole thing was, I don't mind paying the money, but you ain't going to arrest me. If I was with Nell, I might have gone through the whole thing.
2: Right.
0: But my thing is, you're not going to traumatize this child by seeing me click, click for missing jury duty.
1: That is so scary, because I would have fallen for that.
0: Yes.
1: Absolutely. I would have been like, okay, I'll see you soon.
0: Yes.
1: Come and get me.
0: And they said, so should we come and get you? Nah. I'll come in with my lawyer. And I'm sitting here thinking about TV. I got my hand cupped up.
2: Yeah.
0: Mark's with me.
2: It's the fear. They play on the fear.
0: Yes.
2: And you'll buy your way out of fear.
0: Yes.
2: Yeah. 100%.
0: And he said, so what are you going to do? I said, well, I'm going to turn myself in. I'm going to my lawyer's house and we'll turn. And before, after I said that, he hung up. And then that's when we started having dialogue.
2: Yeah.
0: And he called me and said, he started laughing. I'm like, dude, that ain't funny. He said,
2: to him, it's funny because he's like, come on, man.
0: But the only way that there was a flag that was in my, that raised the flag is he deterred me from getting legal help.
2: Yeah.
0: And I'm like, wait a minute. I'm going to call my lawyer and he's going to handle this. Well, if you do that, then you'll just have to be in front of the judge. And I'm looking out the window like, I don't see no cop.
2: Come in and get me, copper.
0: I mean, dude, I'd have put some shoes on, ran through the marsh in my neighborhood. I'd have got to that house. You ain't arresting me at home. But it was a scam. And I want to find out if you've heard about this scam, or if you've been hit by it. It is out there, y'all, and it is real. And they are good. They are really, really good. You saw the left the deputy's name and his badge number. 407-919-1067, 877-919-1067, XL Mobile 41067. If you heard of this scam, if you've been hit by this scam, I want to talk to you next on Johnny's House.
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Orlando's number one hit music station is XL 106.7. It is Johnny's House. It is Wednesday morning. Taking a break. We are commercial free right now. But got to let you know what's happening today. There's a 20% chance of rain. High today of 88. It's 71. And when the sun comes up, it'll be mostly sunny today. Told you about the scam. It is out there. Be careful. They are coming to try to separate you from your money any way you can or any way possible. I want to find out latest scams, or did you come across the same scam that they tried to get me with? Let's go back to it. We're commercial free. It's Johnny's House, XL 106.7.

0: commercials.
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2: I mentioned that I had a scam that's involving, I was getting scammed involving me missing jury duty, and the police was going to come and get me, and they were trying to take me to get somewhere to get some money out of an ATM, but they didn't get to that point because I said I'm going to seek legal counsel, and they hung up. But from you texting, a lot of you have been hit by this exact same scam. Somebody even texted they got hit for 2G.
3: Woof.
2: You know, just because you don't want to deal with it. So I want to find out what had happened to you. Tom from Orlando, good morning.
4: Good morning, Johnny.
2: All right.
4: Hey, everyone.
2: So what happened?
4: So same thing. I got a phone call saying that I missed jury duty and that I had signed a paper.
2: Yes.
4: And I said, show me the paper that I signed. And they sent me a picture with my appearance of my signature on this paper.
2: Uh-huh.
4: And I did the same thing. I have a good lawyer friend. I try to get him on the phone. And they said, if you do that, you'll inquire more charges.
2: Mm-hmm.
4: And so secretly I was texting them the whole time.
2: Yep, same here.
4: And they said that they could see what I was doing on my phone, which probably was a lie.
2: Yeah, yeah. But they knew your name and address and everything.
4: Everything, Johnny. And I got so scared that I ended up giving them $10,000.
2: No, Tom, no.
4: Dude, my wife is the very intelligent one of the family. She was out of town in Hawaii. I had just gotten back from a trip in Hawaii. I was all out of it, still trying to catch up on time, and they terrified me. I'm a good, law-abiding citizen.
2: Yes.
4: I've never done anything wrong in my life.
2: Yes. I know exactly. It was it two people or one?
4: It was a couple different people.
2: Yes.
4: The cops said they were probably using a voice changer.
2: Oh, my goodness.
4: That was the best part. So after 8-9 hours of driving around and giving them all this money, I finally gave up. And so I'm going to the police station, and my wife and all my friends and family were all worried about me because I keep in touch with them.
2: Yes.
4: And so they're calling the police saying, oh, something's wrong with my husband. My brother's in trouble, and can you help him? And they were so terrified. The police thought the guy was in the car with me because he was on the phone with me for 8 hours straight.
2: Wow.
4: Yep.
2: Oh, my goodness.
4: Going to the police station and getting pulled out at gunpoint. The police had no idea what was going on. Put in handcuffs and put in the back of a police car.
2: The thing that you're giving $10,000 to stay away from happened anyway.
4: Yep, exactly.
2: Oh, my.
1: So I'm guessing that money is just gone.
2: It's crypto.
1: It's just
2: crypto.
4: I was able to get some of it back, but most of it was gone.
2: Did they find out who it was?
4: The case is ongoing. They're really mad because they're using police officers' identities.
2: Yes.
4: The guy who called me, I looked up his name in the police thing, and it was an actual police officer.
2: Yep.
4: The number that called me was an Orange County Sheriff's Office number.
2: Same here.
1: See, that's what I would have done. Yeah. I would have looked up the officer, and then it would have been legit.
2: Well, it was legit.
3: The time that happened to me somewhat, I called the non-emergency line with the person's name and phone number, or badge number, and they looked into it for me.
2: Wow.
4: And like Johnny, I have a lawyer friend, and they were going into a deposition, too, and they couldn't help me. They're like, I'll help you out when I get out of court. I'm like, come on!
2: I need you now! Listen, I text my friends, and when I text them, hey, man, important. And he said, text me what's going on. And he goes, yo. And then he looked it up, man, ain't no warrant for your arrest. And he called me a butthead. And I'm like, dude, this ain't funny.
3: That's him it is. Hey, dumb.
2: Dumb dog.
4: Every day, you can spot a scammer.
2: Yes. Hey, same here. I'm like,
3: well, and he knows the law, so he knows legally that's not true. But as a regular person, you don't know that.
2: And Tom, they're coming at you too. They got all the answers, and this is this. And if you tell someone,
4: and like you said, the sounds in the background and the fake, they have like a fake. Let me pass you to this person. Let me pass you to this person.
2: And they're talking real fast. We got you down for AOE, and that's appearance not to appear. And I'm sitting there going, my whole thought was, you're not going to arrest me in front of my kid. That was my whole thought process. I don't mind getting this thing worked out, but you're not going to bring a patrol car in my neighborhood and pull me out of my house in cuffs so the neighbors already go, mm-hmm.
1: Was it your son that you were embarrassed of or the neighbors?
2: A little bit
1: of both.
3: Hey, Johnny would have been walking out with a jacket over his head so he couldn't see his face.
2: Hey, man, what'd they get you for?
4: Well,
2: you going to jury duty?
0: I go to jury duty.
1: And no, the neighbors are like, I knew he was a drug dealer.
0: I knew it. He was home all the time.
3: Busted. Jury duty.
0: Arrested for not going to jury duty. It sounds funny now, Tom, but it ain't. Tell him. It's not. It's not.
4: It's terrifying.
0: It is.
1: Yeah, I'm only laughing because it hasn't happened to me.
0: Woo. So
4: yeah, I can laugh about it now because it's done with and I can change the past.
0: Yeah.
3: If I gave anybody a dollar, I'd never laugh about it.
0: But hey, it's still going.
4: If I could get my hands on these people, trust me.
0: I know, man. Hey, scams aren't those. I mean, they're elaborate, and they went in, and I didn't get to step three. I just heard step two will come and get you. Step one, I'm like, well, look, if you're gonna arrest me, I'll just have my lawyer. I'll go down to the court with him. I'm not coming to the house because I gotta live here.
3: You'll never take me alive.
0: You're not gonna get me saved.
4: I was like, come down here and arrest me. I've never done anything wrong. You're gonna arrest me for jury duty?
0: Yes.
4: Like, stay right there. We're coming. I was like, what?
1: Stay right there. We're coming.
3: You should have been like, all right, I'm waiting. Because they would have never showed up.
0: Hey, I'd have been that. Well, come this way. I'm putting my shoes on, man. I'm like, listen, I'm going to drop you off at your grandmother's, and I'm going up with Camarx. I might be back tonight. I don't even know. Might be back tomorrow. I don't even know. But it ain't happening in my house. Wow. So, Tom, I'm sorry that happened to you, but I'm glad you were able to talk about it and let people know it's real. And they're out there trying to separate you from your money. Just be careful.
4: Yes, sir.
0: All right. Thanks for your call. Guys. All right.
4: Have a blessed day.
0: You too. Be safe. And Steve, same thing happened to you. Unfortunately, I ain't got time to take
1: they
0: your
1: had
0: call.
1: His social security number, which is scary.
3: Yeah.
0: Well, you had somebody?
3: There's a ton on the XL Mobile. Someone said they got one of their clients got taken for $25,000.
0: Oh, my goodness.
3: Someone said it happened to me last year, but my best friend's a police officer, so I texted him while I was on the phone, and they said, man, we're way too busy to actively seek citizens for jury duty.
0: I know.
3: Think logically.
1: Oh, that's true.
0: Brian is coming at you, bro.
3: We're out here solving crimes. No, we don't have time to chase down you.
1: New hire, and like that's what they guys, you know.
0: I don't know what it was, but they sounded legit.
3: More of Johnny's house is coming up next.
5: You've seen the news lately.
1: Orlando. We actually have crime. This is the one-hour commercial free kickoff.
0: You're doing
5: Johnny's house on XL107.
0: Really? The jokes is going to come from this morning show?
3: Oh, yeah.
0: I was like, man, wait a minute.

0: Y'all ready?
1: Good morning, good morning, good morning. It is 601 Orlando's number one hit music station. It's XL 1067. You're listening to Johnny's House first thing in the morning. Today they're saying it's going to be mostly sunny. There is a 20% chance of rain. The high today of 88 is 71 now.
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3: Did you guys watch The X-Files?
1: No, I knew all about it. I never watched it, though.
4: Yeah, I never got into it.
3: I feel like nowadays it would be cool to bring back because, obviously, with everything that's going on.
4: Well, it wouldn't be fiction. if you brought it back now, we'd be like, oh, that happened.
3: That's what I'm saying. Uh-huh. So, but it's coming to Hulu. So what they announced yesterday is that they're going to do a reboot series of The X-Files. And it's basically, you know, FBI agents who form an unlikely bond when they are assigned to a long-shuttered division devoted to cases involving the unexplained.
1: Was it Mullen

0: know, but they need to tie in some real life stuff.
1: Right, here's how bad it is. Our government opened up files to let you know it exists, and ain't nobody really checking it out.
2: No.
0: No, because we got Epstein files. Yes. We've got, no, I'm just kidding.
1: No, I'm just saying, but no one's checking. We're sitting here telling you, you know, for years, or is there UFOs? Is there aliens? They say, yeah, they are. Here's photos.
2: Yeah.
1: Ain't nobody looking.
2: I saw an interview with an astronaut yesterday. He's old. Uh-huh. But he said he thinks UFOs are actually the devil.
0: But
2: what? He's been in space. Yeah. So he's actually dealt with UFOs. And he's like, yep, they're demons.
1: Oh, yeah.
2: I'm like, what?
1: Oh, yeah. There's been astronauts that stayed in the space station up there, and they say they'll come by the window and just...
0: What the heck?
2: Throw up gang signs and then just drive off.
1: And we're like, okay.
0: That scares me.
1: Yeah.
0: Drewski is going to be the first internet personality to host Saturday Night Live.
1: I don't get him. I mean, I know his stuff, and I've seen his skits.
0: I mean, he's on Justin Bieber's album. He drops little sayings here and there throughout his album. I think he's funny. I think he's intelligent.
1: He said he took off. I guess Drake used him in a video or something. Yeah. And that just took him to a whole different level.
2: I think he's better when he does TV stuff than watching his social media stuff. Like, I don't like his social media stuff. I'm like, nah, whatever. It's just someone trying to be an influencer. But when he does get in his vibe on TV, I think he's good.
1: Now, I did think it was funny when he did the thing about the mega church pastors. that was like, ooh.
0: Yeah. So he's joining a season 52 hosting lineup. Dakota Johnson, Shane Gillis, obviously. The season has already had some viral moments, but Taylor Swift was a part of the season. Mm-hmm. So it's actually doing pretty well for Saturday Night Live. But like I said, he's going to be the first online creator to host Saturday Night Live. So this might open the floodgates to other creators.
1: He should come out and say in his monologue, listen, I want to talk about women in gyms.
2: He might.
1: That's it.
2: He might.
0: Yeah, seriously. We don't know exactly the date yet that he's going to be hosting, but a lot of sources are saying that he's very stoked for it.
1: Good for him. He's making millions, man. That's how all the influencers say he's at a whole different level. They're here tap dancing. He's up here.
2: Well, he's crossed over.
1: Yeah.
2: Like now he's just
1: in commercial.
2: A media celebrity, not an influencer. Yeah.
1: Mm-hmm. All right, we come back. What did we do? Well, we're going to share it with you next on Johnny's House.
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0: 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It is Wednesday morning, Johnny's House, 6:16. Sunshine today, only a 20% chance of rain. If it goes down, 88 is a high, 71 right now. Yesterday I had a busy day. I had to go here and went to Mills 50. They were giving out plaques to buildings that have been around forever, you know, that's still standing, and it makes it historical, so they get to put a plaque in front of it. Wally's was one of them.
1: Oh, nice.
0: What's the big the camera place that's been there forever?
1: Oh, Photo and Hobby.
0: Yeah, yes. They were one of them in the building that the Nickley Group is in. Did that, and then I had to rush home, and I took a quick nap because I'm not getting in the car line. I had to go pick the kid up from school. Didn't even get a text because I was running a little bit late, because I'm very prompt. If I tell you I'm gonna be there at 3, I'm gonna be there at 3. Mm-hmm. But I got there at 3:10, and then we had to go to the tow yard where they took his car and had to get all his belongings out of the car, get the tag off the car, and sign a release for the insurance company to come get it. Now, going to a tow yard, that's a rough little place.
2: Yeah.
0: Anybody who works the front office of a tow yard, I have to commend you. I have to give it to you, because that's a hard place. Because my son's car was in an accident. But there were people pulling up that their cars got towed.
1: Yeah.
0: And they're angry.
1: I've only had to go once ever in life.
0: Oh, yeah.
1: And it was when my truck got towed. Me and too. I was angry.
0: Oh, you got to. A lot of people, you got to show registration that you own this car. And who carries it? It's in the car. So for me, I'm like, listen, my son's car was in an accident. What kind of car was it? And I'm told. I mean, she was just straight. And I got full coverage. I just want to get his belongings out. And she goes, I'll get somebody to get you. Have a seat. I'm like, okay, I get it. It's a rough little job. And then there was a couple that came in, and I could tell, I don't know them, but I could tell by the mannerism, he was driving her car got towed.
2: Ooh.
0: Because he sat in the back, and she walked up, and she said, how can I help you? Yeah, I need to get this car. It was towed. And then she glanced over at him, and he's like, looking at the ground. I'm like,
2: uh-oh.
0: So, but they didn't have the money, because it had been there for so long. It's something like $12 a day.
2: Yeah.
0: And it had been there for a while, and they had a bill, and I'm sitting there going, man, if I knew these people, I'd pay it. I would, because I felt bad for them. So she had to go get her stuff out of the car. And then I was talking to the gentleman that owned the place. He was talking about he can't find employees, and they pay $38 an hour, and people aren't showing up. And I'm just like, wow.
2: Dang.
0: I tell you, it's money. Mm-hmm. But it takes a certain person, certain type of person to work a tow yard.
1: Oh, a shark.
0: Yeah. Oh, yeah. And especially the people that pick it up, they got to find some type of enjoyment in getting your car.
2: Mm-hmm.
0: For them, it's just like a touchdown or something. Because
1: mm-hmm.
0: I sat there for 20 minutes, so I'm just evaluating the holes. It's a moneymaker.
1: I think as the driver, it's kind of a game.
0: Yeah,
1: like, you're like, ooh, yeah.
0: Oh, yes.
2: Here
0: Oh, we watched it years ago at the 7-Eleven that's right there in
1: Thornton Park.
0: Thornton Park.
1: Yep.
0: They can tow a car. This guy said he went in the store, got a soda. His car was gone.
2: Yep. We used to sit there and have drinks and watch it, too.
0: Yeah, they just back it up. Gone.
2: Yep.
0: That kind of thing. So we did that. Picked up some food on the way home. And at that point, I was exhausted. Ray, how about yours?
2: It was good. So the doctor's appointment that I thought the kids had yesterday, well, there was a little issue with the appointment, so we didn't have it yesterday,
0: did they
2: which
0: celebrate?
2: Was nice. Yeah, they were excited. So I did get a little nap in, though, and I picked them up. I was going to give Sienna, like, a break from softball because she had practice last night again. That would have been, like, 4 days in a row with softball. So I was like, okay, we could just have a break. She was pissed.
0: Really?
2: Why wouldn't I go to my practice? I need to be at my practice.
0: Good
2: I
0: was for like, her.
2: Fine, we'll go. And
0: good
2: I'm like,
0: for
2: fine.
0: Her.
2: Fine.
0: She's like, Mom, how could I be the best if I'm not going to practice, Mom?
2: I literally was going to give them a break and be like, we can go to the park, we can relax, go to the library. Well, what do you want to do? And I was like, fine. And then, like, Leonardo plays with, like, the siblings that hang out there as well. So, like, they have their own crew now.
1: But now she knows she can Debo you.
2: Yeah. Well, I was like,
0: Ray, your daughter hit a home run. You know what I'm saying? Like, she's ready to follow that up.
2: I'm like, you've had practice or you've had softball 4 days in a row. Like, we could take a break. Like, I don't want you to, like, be burnt out.
0: And she wanted to go.
2: Oh, yeah.
0: She got that passion.
2: Yeah.
0: That
2: I'm just so scared of her just, like, being burnt out. You know, like.
1: Yeah.
2: But, I mean, she's so young.
0: If she's excited like that, it's new, and she's realizing that she's good at it.
2: Yeah, yeah, and that's what it is.
0: And her thing is, I'll get better.
2: Yeah,
1: and you always give her the option. You don't force it onto her.
2: No. So we ended up at the softball field last night, and...
0: Because there's other families. It's another way. What do you mean you don't want to practice today? You're five.
1: You're staying.
0: You need to be there every day.
2: Yeah, no.
0: You don't want it.
2: I'll never force her.
0: Yeah.
2: I mean, like, obviously, I'll never let her quit, because she's a part of a team, but...
0: Yeah. That's one thing. I wrestled, and I wanted to quit, and I told my dad I wanted to quit. He goes, no, you finished the season.
2: Yeah.
0: And he never went to a wrestling match or anything. I said, what do you mean finish the season, son? If you quit in this, you're quitting. Everything is hard in life.
2: Yep. Yeah.
0: But dad, I don't like it. There's things in life that's going to happen.
2: Yeah, you can't just let the team down.
1: I did that with my son. I coached his first ever soccer team. And, and 2 weeks in, he didn't want to play anymore. I'm like, no, you told me you wanted to play.
0: Yep.
1: I signed up to coach.
0: Yeah.
1: After this season, you don't have to play ever again. I don't care. But football, he was never great at it, but he never wanted to quit. Yep. I always told him, it's optional, man.
2: Yeah.
1: You don't have to do it.
0: Yeah. Yes. Brian, how was yours?
1: I was fine. I just did some work around here. I got stuck up here later than I had hoped, which means I got home and I was exhausted. So I did crash out for a minute, which was nice.
0: Mm-hmm.
1: And then we couldn't decide on dinner. So for the third night in a row, we ate out. I know we got to stop, man. But Huey Magoo's is really good.
0: Yeah.
2: Oh, yeah, it is.
1: So
2: yeah.
1: We did Huey Magoo's and watched a little bit of a Family Feud.
2: Nice.
1: And that was our night. We were going to start Lioness, but we're like, we don't want to start when we're not like into
0: No. You want to knock out two episodes.
1: Right.
0: Yeah. So,
1: and we were crunching on time because that gets to a point where it's too late. I can't be staying up watching TV. I got to go to bed.
0: Yeah. I think you both will like it a lot.
1: Yeah, that's what I hear.
0: Yeah.
1: That's what I hear. So, yeah. And we're making plans for things that we have coming up. So we're up on our phones saying, what about this? What about this? What about this? We can't really pay attention to a show.
0: Yeah.
1: While we were doing that.
0: And that's the best thing. One thing, if I'm going to sit down for a show, I will leave my tablet and phone, and I'll leave my phone with me face down so I'm not looking at it in that in the other room, because I'll have the tendency to just start scrolling.
2: Yeah.
0: And then I have to rewind because I missed something.
1: Right.
0: Because if you really want to get into it.
1: Yeah, you could do that with Family Feud. No big deal. You can't really do that with a show.
0: Here's the thing. Family Feud, only watch it at 20 and 50, because I just want to see, now it's time to play Family. And see how dumb these families are. I told Brian, that's a lady who got a 37.
2: No.
1: There was a lady last night, and she had zeros across the board, but she got two number one answers, and all zeros and two number ones, she had 120. I'm like, look at her, she thinks she's smart.
0: Yes, yes.
2: That's her point.
0: Oh, yeah. Oh, I love that, man. I just watched the Fast Money part. All right, listen, we come back. Halloween is a couple weeks away, and we got to talk about your pets. We'll do that next on Johnny's House.
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0: 6:35, it is Wednesday. You're listening to Johnny's House. Mostly sunny. They say rain may happen. There's only a 20% chance of that. 88 is a high, 71 right now. Halloween is right around the corner. We don't want to get into discussions what we found out about one of our coworkers. We'll need to get into that again, that they get the candy, but they don't give out the candy. That's a person's...
1: Because that person can't be in two places at once.
0: I understand. But I mean, it's a person's preference. Right. You know, they want to do that. That's okay.
1: It's not a preference. Yeah, it's just
2: if they want to take and not give, that's fine.
0: We don't need to get into that.
2: Right. I don't judge.
0: But, you know, one thing we know... one thing we do know about you guys who are listening is that you love your pets. And there's nothing more exciting than putting your pet in a Halloween costume.
1: Oh, yeah.
0: I've seen photos of pets just look miserable.
1: Mm-hmm.
0: They just look miserable. Like, wow. I cannot believe this.
2: I do think it's funny when you put them in a costume that makes it look like someone's running down the hall.
1: Like they got little arms.
2: Like they have arms and legs and you just see their head come out. That makes me laugh.
0: I've seen... Now, the thing that... If I had this... Ray used to have a pit bull.
1: Yes.
0: They had, like, it's a muzzle that you put on your pit bull, but he has, like, Billy Bob teeth.
1: Oh, yeah.
0: Have you seen that?
1: Yes, I've seen it.
0: That's funny.
1: No, see, I wouldn't put anything on the mouth like that, but I did dress my pit bull as a football, like, referee, or, like, umpire.
0: And referee, yes. And how did the pit bull feel being in the costume?
1: He actually enjoyed it.
0: Really?
1: He would, like, get real, like, he would shake his tail really, really fast and, like, be bouncing around.
0: I've seen a TikTok where a lady dresses her pet every day, and they would go to the closet, pick out two outfits, and whichever one the dog put his nose on, that would be the one that he would wear today, saying that he picked out his own outfit. Okay. Not knowing that there may have been other factors, like she could have been eating chicken on that left hand earlier that day and he smelled it or anything like
1: that. Right.
0: In her mind, he said, I want to wear the pink tutu.
2: That makes you feel like it's a choice versus you forcing something on your pet. I can understand that. They have a new line of Adidas like track stuff for dogs. So I sent the link to my wife because we would love, I think it's cute, but my dog would hate it.
0: Your dog wouldn't wear it.
2: No, absolutely not. Even my wife's like, I would love to do this. I would dress her up every day.
0: Yeah.
2: But she would hate it, so we don't.
0: To do that, you have to start them off as puppies. When I had my dog Sookie years ago, it was mutt. I didn't know how big it was going to get, so I was buying it clothes when it was a puppy and $4 for a little t-shirt, and it got a little bigger, and it was $8 for a t-shirt.
2: Yeah,
0: then it was like $15. I ain't paying $15 for a shirt.
1: Yeah. Well, I saw an ad pop up this morning for a Halloween costume, and it was like $40, but it was like for a mid-sized dog.
0: Really? $40?
1: Yeah.
0: Good.
1: So
0: man.
1: I'm like, oh.
2: That's a lot.
0: So how much did you pay? Now, I know it was a while back since your dog has passed.
1: I think it was like $15.
0: So what's the most? What's the max? You saw the most amazing outfit. You're like, oh my goodness, my dog will just look adorbed in all of this. And I got to have, what's the max that you would spend to just get that photo? That one photo that you know could possibly go viral.
1: Honestly, probably like 25.
0: 25?
1: Yeah,
0: and that's pushing it?
1: Because I can't with it just wearing it once. I mean, my dog was a ref for like 4 years in a row.
0: And you got on me because I was Morpheus 8 years in a row.
1: I'm talking about my dog. I'm talking about my dog who didn't have options. You, my friend.
2: Right. You have a job. And you make decisions for yourself.
0: You know I tried to slide that in, but once it was out there, I thought, am I going to bring that on back? B, if you, okay, you see your wife found that perfect outfit. You think the dog is going to wear it. What's the max?
2: Oh, I think sky's the limit.
0: My
2: wife would spend whatever
0: on
2: that dog. Yes. She used to buy her sweaters when we started when she was a baby. Because it was when it's cold and she was so small, we thought it might keep her warm. She hated it.
0: Uh-huh.
2: I think my wife would love it if she did. She'd have something on her every day if she could, I feel like, because she just loves it.
0: Now if you put it on, she's going to try to chew it off?
2: Every second of every day. Even when we go to the groomer and we get her groomed,
0: they put
2: bandanas on her or whatever. Like the second she gets home, she's like trying to figure out a way out of it. So I just take it off. I take a picture real quick so I can send it to my wife so she can be happy to see it, and then I take it off because I don't want her fighting with it. Yeah, she just doesn't like it.
0: I just seen some pets, and these are the ones that you take to the events in public, like paws in the park and those. Mm-hmm. And I've seen some pets that just chill.
1: Yeah,
0: you put a sweater on them, they just kind of just sit there.
1: We used to have fashion shows with my yellow lab when I was growing up.
0: Yeah, was it just chill?
1: She loved it.
0: Just put anything on, just nothing.
1: Stockings,
0: really,
1: everything.
0: Once I stopped for a couple years. And then I tried to do it again. Next thing I know, the dog damn near choked himself because he's trying to get his head through that, to that hole. And at that point, I'm like, you know what? We're going to stop doing this. I want to find out if you're putting costumes on your pet and what's the largest amount that you have spent or you would spend to make sure that your dog had that adorable shot. That one shot that you're like, all your friends go, wow, how much are you willing to spend or have you spent? 407-919-1067, 877-919-1067. You can call us because we got questions, or you can text and we'll read it for you. The XL Mobile is 41067. You're watching us on the Johnny's House live stream. Somebody said, Cheryl Lopez Tapia says, no costume for my dogs. Okay. 407-919-1067, 877-919-1067. You got pets? How much you spending? We want to talk about it on Johnny's House.
3: 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Who dis? 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In a rec, need a check? 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

0: Justin Bieber on Johnny's House on a Wednesday morning, 6:50, 371 now, getting up to 88, mostly sunny, but there is still a 20% chance of rain that'll be happening later today. Halloween's coming up in about, what, about 15 days?
1: Yeah.
0: About 15 days. And everybody's getting ready. I want to find out if you buy your pet costumes. They're going to be walking around with those costumes and just happy or not happy at all. We got 10-year-old Gabriel from Lake Mary. Hey, Gabriel.
2: Hey, Johnny's House.
0: How are you? Why are you up so early?
2: I wanted to call in and share about my cat because he can be very scary sometimes when it comes to costumes.
0: Really? Does your parents know you're up talking on the phone?
2: My dad's in the shower right now, but I think he knows that I'm talking on the phone.
0: But he doesn't know who you're talking to.
2: Yeah.
0: All right, Gabriel, tell us about your cat.
2: So, one day, for last Halloween, I tried to dress him up as a hippie, but then when I put the glasses on, he scratched my finger.
0: I'm surprised. Now, did you put the whole costume on and the glasses was last or the glasses were first?
2: The glasses were first.
0: Oh, yeah. Cats, I don't know if they told you, cats don't like putting on costumes. They don't like that.
1: Yeah. So cats are pretty independent.
3: Yeah.
0: They just want to just hang out. And how long have you had your cat?
2: I've had him since 2021.
0: So this year I wouldn't try to put a costume on the cat. That might not be a good idea. All right. What time do you have school today?
2: Probably around like 8.
0: 8 o'clock? Okay. Yeah. All right. Well, listen, you have a great day in school and stop playing on the phone.
2: Okay.
0: All right. See you, Gabriel. What'd you do? You go to your room and you say, who you talk to? Oh, radio station.
1: Yeah. Well, I wouldn't be surprised if it was my kid doing that.
0: Yeah, really.
3: I'd be like, what?
0: What? Obviously, I don't believe you. Hello? Who's this?
3: Yeah, my kids tried to call a YouTuber yesterday because the phone number popped up on their video. They're like, let's call it. Yeah. Let's call it.
1: I was going to tell him to go and mess with his dad, but then I'm like, he might actually do it. Yes. That's a bad idea.
0: Yeah. Hey, Brian, doing the old radio days?
1: Oh, yeah.
0: Hey, this is what we need to do. Take the phone, and do you know where the hot water is in your dad's shower? Yeah. Turn it on. Right. And let us hear it.
3: Oh, my God.
0: That's how it was back
1: in the day. Yeah.
0: That was the Wild West, man. All right.
1: Ray, now we'll get sued for burning somebody.
0: Oh, for sure. For sure. Ray, what'd they say?
3: Janice said, I try, but he hates it. Yeah. As soon as I put anything on, he stiffens up and looks like a statue.
0: They think they're being punished.
3: Yeah.
1: You know if your pet doesn't like it, and you shouldn't do it.
3: Yeah.
0: Wow. I'll never forget once we had this guy, and it was elementary school, and he had this trained dog. And he had the dog doing all kind of tricks. So I just assumed that all dogs know how to do that. So when I got home, I got a hand of dog a doggy treat. So I'm like, all right, roll in your stomach. He's like, the hell? Give me 5. None of that worked. Brian, what is it over there?
1: XL Mobile powered by Attorney Dan Newland and Erect. Need to check. It's a no-brainer. Just call Attorney Dan Newland. The mobile's full of people whose dogs love it, actually.
0: Of course they do.
1: Their dog has an NFL jersey of their favorite player.
0: The dog's favorite player?
1: Yes.
0: Okay.
1: And it's also the name of the dog was after the player. So
0: okay.
1: There you go.
0: Okay.
1: Someone said their cat loves it. They run around the house in costumes 80% of the time.
0: Now, are they running around or are they trying to run around to get the costume off?
1: Yeah, that's what I say.
0: That's what, yeah.
1: And then someone says, I did it with my dog since she was a puppy. She had a different outfit all the time. We did a photo shoot and a fashion show in front of the Hollywood sign in L.A.
0: Oh, and I believe that. If you've done it since they're a puppy, then they just think that's a part of being a dog. But you can't have a dog for like 8 years and then going to try to put on a costume.
1: Until it goes to the dog park and talks to the other dogs. And he's like, wait a second, your owner does what? Wait,
0: but are you serious?
1: Hey, next time, bite her.
3: Oh my God.
0: That's what you do. All right, Ray, celebrity news.
3: Some things that are coming back and Nick Cannon getting his own late night show.
0: Didn't they try that before?
3: Yeah.
0: All right, let's talk about it next on Johnny's House.

0: docuseries has been greenlit at BBC. It's a two-part docuseries about the infamous Harry Potter author. She's very controversial.
1: Yeah.
0: And so that's why I feel like this is going to be a little bit like of a success, because she is kind of interesting. The show's going to focus on J.K. Rowling's struggles and rise to fame, obviously, as she created Harry Potter.
1: Mm-hmm.
0: And how a starving artist like her was able to make it as a young mother living in Scotland.
2: I don't follow her. What does she do that's controversial? Is it her stance?
1: She's political.
0: Yeah.
2: Oh, okay.
0: She's very political.
1: And she's really open about it. Gotcha. And when you push back, she pushes back.
0: Oh,
1: she's
0: yeah.
1: like, I don't care.
2: Yeah. yeah.
1: Don't go buy Harry Potter then. I don't care.
2: Yeah.
0: So, but
2: that's somebody that's made a lot of money.
0: Yeah, absolutely.
1: exactly.
0: The press release even described her as one of Britain's most polarizing public figures. So, obviously, the past materials, insight, and like how she came about creating Harry Potter is going to be interesting to see.
2: Here's the thing. If you like a book or a series of books and you're into it and you're into the characters in these books, do you stop reading those books because you don't like the author?
1: I mean, I would say, especially in her case, the answer is no.
2: Yeah.
1: Because
2: yeah.
1: Harry Potter never yeah. fell off
2: yeah.
1: with popularity,
2: no.
1: even
2: no,
1: after
2: no.
1: she came out and did her thing.
2: Yeah.
1: You can say, I don't like her stance, but you still are a fan. Like, you love it.
2: Yeah. That's that road. It's like, you know what? I love this book. I love the writing. You know, I feel like I'm part of the...
1: Yes.
2: So yeah. you separate yourself.
1: I think it's a lot the same with music. Like, yeah. your artist does something that's sideways, but you separate the art from the artist.
2: Mm-hmm.
0: And I feel like a lot of her controversial stuff came out after the brand was so massive.
1: It was
0: like,
1: huge.
0: She did a good job kind of, like, not hiding that, but not being political while she was launching.
2: But you
0: all
2: change
0: of this.
2: It if all of a sudden she weaves that stance in
1: yeah.
2: the book, then right. you're like, okay.
1: No, she may have, Harry Potter may have not blown up had she had done this from jump.
0: Yeah.
1: The fans may have turned off before they even got hooked.
0: Yeah.
1: But once they're hooked, they're
2: yeah,
1: hooked.
2: They're hooked. Mm-hmm. That is so cool. All right, Brian's going to update us what's trending in the world. You want to know? So he's going to do it next. Johnny's House.

0: Coming away, Johnny's House is what you're listening to right now, and it's going to be 88, 71 now, mostly sunny, and a 20% chance of rain. All right, B, what's going on, man?
1: 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Well, everyone at this point has seen the story about the roller coaster for Six Flags. SeaWorld Orlando temporarily shut down Mako yesterday following the accident. Not that there was a problem, but they are made by the same manufacturer. Mm-hmm. So there is theme parks across the country that are now just kind of putting all of those rides made by that manufacturer on hold because they're like, look, out of an abundance of caution, we got to make sure everything's good. Mm-hmm. So that's what they did. And so they're checking that out, making sure, just a precaution. Like I said, there's nothing wrong. They said, of course, everything else still going on.
0: Oh, yeah.
1: So come enjoy SeaWorld and Hollow Scream and all that stuff. But they're just looking out for safety.
0: Okay.
1: Which they kind of have to do. No word on when it will reopen or what's going on. They didn't necessarily blame it on the manufacturer yet.
0: But they said what happened?
1: At Six Flags. Mm-hmm. Yeah. Like they're still investigating it. Mm-hmm. But just to be safe, you kind of got to do that. So that's what's going on over there. You got about a month left to eat your way through Epcot. So if you've ever thought,
0: oh, wow.
1: It goes fast. The Food and Wine Festival wraps up.
0: Okay.
1: So if you've ever thought about what it would cost to eat everything on the Food and Wine Festival menu, someone did the math. So this year, if you did every food and drink item that appears on the little passport, not everything in Epcot, just on the food and wine
0: passport,
1: if you did that, it would set you back $1,725.
0: That's a lot of eating and drinking, though.
1: That's about 17% more than last year, but there's more items this year because I thought this year, because I've been a few times, the prices are actually better this year at Epcot. I was actually pretty shocked. Like, some of the stuff is cheaper, and you get a good deal on stuff.
2: What was the total?
1: $1,725.
2: And that's everything on the list.
1: That's everything. That's over 230 items.
2: That's not bad.
1: That you could try. If you do just the food, it's $657. So, obviously, the money's in the alcohol.
0: Last time I did that, again, it happens every time I go to Epcot. We got halfway around, and I guess that's China.
1: Yeah.
0: I was done.
1: Yeah.
0: I was done.
1: There's very specific things that I eat. So, like, when I go, I wouldn't eat all 230 and drink all 230 items because I don't like things.
2: Yeah.
1: So, for me, I go, okay, I want to go here, I want to go here, I want to go here.
2: So, maybe you're with somebody and you could split, like, everything on it. So.
0: No, I went to this one. Okay, there's a line to that one. I'll go to this one. I ain't even care what village or where it was.
1: See, I don't love beer, so I skip the beer ones and go to other spots. Mm-hmm. So, yeah. Anyway, it runs through November 21st, so if you want to go check it out, you can still do that. And the Powerball jackpot tonight, it's huge. $562 million. Nobody won on Monday. It's the fourth largest jackpot of the year. If you win, you take the lump sum. It is not going to be $562 million. It's going to be $230 million.
0: Now, this is the $2, right?
1: Yes. Okay. Then you pay the federal taxes on that. We don't have state tax here. So if I win tonight, I'm going to get $145 million.
0: That just sounds like they take a lot.
1: They do take a lot. Think about it. $562 is where you start, and you walk away with $145.
0: If you just forget about what you could have won and just be happy with what you did, you'll be fine.
1: Now, you can break it up and take the payments if you want. Yeah. That's fine. And you'll get the full $562, but then you're talking about inflation and taxes every time. And so, like, it's a wash.
0: I would take the payments because everybody who gets that lump sum, something happens.
1: Yeah.
0: You give me my $20 million to start. And I'll maneuver myself.
1: See, I'm paranoid. I want the full 145 because I'm afraid the system's going to collapse. And I'm going to need my 145. Yeah. Thank you very much.
0: Yeah.
1: So I'm paranoid about that. Mm-hmm. So odds of winning, obviously not good. One in 292 million. But someone's going to win at some point.
0: Yeah.
1: So drawing tonight at 10:59 p.m.
0: All right. Very good. Very good. We come back. Listen, there is a fashion trend that is coming back, and we're going to try to see if we come up with a list of fashion trends should never, ever, ever, ever come back. If you want to start and give us that your first suggestion, 407-919-1067, 877-919-1067. 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Talking about that next on Johnny's House.
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0: Johnny's House, 725 on a day where there's a 20% chance of rain. Otherwise, the sun is going to be out. 88 is our high, 71 right now. Don't forget, Saturday afternoon, we'll be in downtown Orlando. The Come Out Pride Parade will be there. And when you see our float, we will be on a float. Just make sure you throw up four fingers so we know that you listen to our show and it makes a smile and we'll throw it all back. That's happening on Saturday. So, Ray, what is this fashion trend that is coming back?
1: So they're saying that frosted tips are coming back.
0: What is that?
1: So frosted tips, if you think of our guys from NSYNC or Backstreet Boys with like the bleached hair tips.
0: Yeah.
1: So they're saying that Y2K hairstyle is making a comeback.
0: Really?
1: Yeah.
0: Huh. Okay.
1: I know. I'm like, oh God.
2: I'm gonna get my tips frosted.
0: You know,
1: do
0: Brian
1: it.
0: Said it, go, I say do it.
1: Do
0: you
1: it.
0: You know, if we had like the cruise next week, I'm like, dude, you need to do it.
2: I would.
1: Get on the boat.
2: Oh, I totally would. Oh, I don't
0: that's
2: even
0: when
2: know
0: you do it.
2: Where you would get frosted tips?
1: My
2: these
1: sister
2: days.
1: Could do it for you.
2: Oh yeah, your sister could. Oh, yeah.
0: Wow. So we want to talk about some fashion trends that should never ever come back. Because fashion, it comes around. It's just a matter of time. You know, the only fashion that didn't come back. And this is an old school, and Ray, I don't even know if you've ever heard of this. Brian, you may or may not, because I'm about 3 or 4 months older than y'all.
2: Yeah, a little
1: That's
2: bit.
1: That's it.
0: Leisure suits. They never came back.
1: The hell is that?
0: Leisure suit. No, look it up. It's a suit that the jacket and the pants match, but it looked like an oversized kind of shirt. It was out for, I mean, years ago, but it was a deal. Everybody thought you were somebody. You had to wear yourself a leisure suit.
1: Let's see.
2: It's very pimp-like.
1: Oh.
0: Yes. Yes.
1: Wow. I mean, never, I would wear that.
0: That never came back.
1: I would wear that like the matching would. Outfit.
0: Yes.
1: Yeah.
0: Oh, that was so, what?
1: 1970s?
0: 70s.
2: Yeah. Very pimp-tastic.
0: Oh, my goodness. But for me, oversized bell bottoms that were too long and you had to walk on them so that the bottoms were all raggedy because you stepped on them. Oh, yeah. I hated that. That should never come back. What's one for you? Earth?
1: I hated the popped collar phase. Like
2: the polo shirts?
1: The Hollister, popped collar. Man. Yeah. Oh, my gosh. Okay, so, and I'm pretty sure that, like, Laguna Beach or The Hills started that because, like, I would wear, like, doubled Hollister shirts with, like, popped collars.
0: Yes.
1: And then the boys would do it, too. And I look back at pictures now, and I'm like, what the hell were we doing? What were we doing? What were we trying to
0: now,
1: do?
0: Now, I told you I was bused to a prep school. Now, the way you wear your popped collar is that I'd set myself up for jokes. You got to pop it, and then you drape your sweater around it because the collar's already up, and then you tie it in a knot up front. But the pop, if you don't, then you dig in the collar. So you got to pop it, then you throw the sweater around
1: but
0: it.
1: But then you put it back down?
0: No, no, just leave it up.
2: Just leave it up.
0: Leave it up.
2: Yeah, you got to starch it too, man.
1: Okay.
2: Yes.
1: And that's why, like, the Hollister shirts were the best because they were, like, so, like, thick.
0: Yeah. I never wore one just the pop collar.
2: No.
0: I never did that, but... drape the sweater.
1: So right. Stupid.
2: Yeah. I never did that.
1: I think I hit my eighth grade picture. I'm pretty sure I have a popped collar.
0: It was something cool about it, you know. Hey, Brian, what's something never should come back?
2: I hated, and they already slightly are coming back. I hated. I never did, and I never would wear the giant JNCO pants.
1: Oh my god! See.
2: I mean, those things are huge. Yes. They're like full bell bottoms, top to bottom.
1: I feel like those are coming back.
2: They started.
1: Yeah.
2: I never wore them. I always thought they looked stupid.
0: Let's see here.
1: Definitely think those are coming back.
2: Oh, yeah.
0: Oh, my goodness.
2: They're like bell bottoms from your waist all the way down.
1: Yeah. Like a lot of the skater, emo, punk rock kids wore them.
2: I have a friend that wore them everywhere.
0: I don't see anything cool about that.
2: I hated it.
0: Wow. How long did that fad last?
1: I mean,
2: it was a while through the 90s.
1: Yeah. But I would say even still in the 2000s, like, there was kids in high school that would wear them.
2: Yeah, early 2000s. Yeah, because that was probably 97, 98 that my friend would always wear them.
0: Because
2: I'm
0: looking at it, there is no shirt that complements that.
1: Oh, no.
0: T-shirt makes it look horrible. Button shirt.
2: My friend always wore a soccer jersey that was a little tight.
0: Okay.
2: And he'd have the giant pants.
1: Wow.
2: And then he'd had like the metal ball chain, like necklace.
1: Oh, yep.
0: It looks like something a boy band would wear doing a song when a costume change.
2: Yes.
1: Yes.
2: Can't Hardly Wait. Seth Green's character in the movie Can't Hardly Wait.
0: That's
2: what my friend looked like. Goggles and all.
1: And I'm telling you, if you walked around Warped Tour, people would be wearing that same outfit.
0: Brian, Sheen has them for $28.89.
2: Sheen can keep them.
0: It is the blue distress, loose fit, straight leg, baggy wide leg.
2: Can't do it. I never
0: vintage wash.
2: Did it. Never
1: I'm gonna get me some.
0: Ooh, they, yeah.
2: Yeah, I never once did it. I can't do that.
0: That's horrible.
2: Yeah, I think so too.
0: Wow.
2: That's terrible.
1: They're probably so comfortable though.
2: I mean, they're not touching you in any way. Yeah, around that's your, that's your waist and that's it.
0: They're comfortable as long as you're just standing around, but they're so oversized that you're going to step over them every time that you that you
2: and
0: walk.
2: And you're going to every time you walk in here, because they're going to touch.
1: Yeah.
0: All right, listen, we're going to break it out. We do it once a week. We call it the Wheel of Old Topics, things you say we should bring back. We put them on the wheel. Once a week, you spin it around. We have no idea where it's going to stop, and we'll find out what it is, and you'll participate with us next on Johnny's House.

0: 7:34, Johnny's House, sunny and 88, 71 right now with a 20% chance of rain. This Friday, we'll be broadcasting live from Halloween Horror Nights at Universal Orlando Resort. And at 8:35, true stories that happened to me. We're going to give you an opportunity to win some tickets so you can join us. Also, we're paying your bills every hour from 9 to 9. You can win $1,000. A lot of people have won. Let me, what's that list?
1: Man, the list like Central Florida? What is this?
0: I know the around the country, people are going... Other stations are going crazy. Evelyn from Apopka won $1,000. Ryan from Palm Bay won $1,000. Kenneth from Orlando won $1,000. Brian from DeLand. Carlos from Orlando. Melissa from Longwood. And Evan from Kissimmee.
2: We have so many local winners.
0: And Jonathan in Edgewater. And wow.
1: I wonder if that's Evan that calls us Evan.
0: Evan's in Sanford. That's cool. Sanford. That's Sanford, though.
1: I thought he was in St. Cloud, which is near Kissimmee. That's what I thought.
0: Really?
1: But okay. I could be wrong.
0: Well, Evan, you always listen, so if that's you,
1: I was like, wait, did he win?
0: Wow. Y'all understand the assignment, man. So just listen from 9 to 9, and you'll get $1,000, and you will go somewhere where we've never been, the iHeartRadio Jingle Ball. You will be there. All right, you guys say, listen, we want to talk about some of the topics because we've had so many through the years that after a while we stop doing it and we retire them and we put them on our wheel of old topics and then we spin that wheel and wherever it stops, that's what we'll do. So, Brian, if you have the wheel out,
1: yes, sir.
0: Let's do it. I'm getting pretty good at that.
1: You are getting pretty good at that.
0: All right.
1: It landed on doghouse.
0: Ooh, that's pretty cool. That's when you are in trouble for something right now with someone in your house, just a significant other at work, and then you tell us about it, and we're going to hook somebody up. How about some Trans-Siberian Orchestra, the evening show on December the 19th, the 30th annual. And these guys... are rockers.
1: Oh, man.
0: And everyone that go, they makes it a year. They make this like a yearly tradition.
1: I got to go backstage and check it out one time walking through. Mm-hmm. And the production that they put on is insane.
2: I've never seen it before.
1: Oh, my gosh. From backstage, the amount of effort that goes into that. It's bigger than any regular concert I've seen.
0: I remember talking to one of the founders. We interviewed him a couple months ago. And he was talking about coming to town. And he was like, yeah, you know, we do this. It's like you can tell he had this confident thing that, look, if you go here, everything will change.
1: Yeah.
0: You know, it's not what you think it is. You make it a family trip. I'm not in a doghouse with anybody, and I haven't been in a while.
1: You can put someone in, too, if you got somebody you want to. We've done that before.
0: Ooh, so that's a good one.
1: It doesn't have to be you if you want to put somebody in there. I remember we used to do that back in the day.
0: That one, that's right.
1: We used to say, who's in the doghouse?
0: It's like, let me see.
1: And they would say, I am. Or they'd put somebody.
0: Somebody else is in the doghouse. Well, I can say yes and no. My son is somewhat in the doghouse because he has an accident in his car, and now I got to go back to the damn car. Well, I ain't getting in the car line. You're going to tutor. You're going to find somewhere to be tutored until 3 o'clock when I will get up and go get you. I'm not doing the car line. And he said, I understand. So, but it was an accident, so I really can't, you know, get on him that much. But he's somewhat in the doghouse because yesterday I spent an hour and a half at the tow truck. At the junkyard, waiting just to go through us. So he's semi in the doghouse. Ray, you got anybody in the doghouse?
2: I'm trying to think.
0: Are you in the doghouse or anything? I don't allow myself to be in the doghouse anymore.
2: Run the streets
0: now? If I'm in trouble, it took me.
1: So he can't be canceled, right?
0: Mm-hmm. No, it took me years to come across this mindset. You know, my thing is this. If in my relationship, if I did something to bother you or make you upset, that was never my intention. Bring it to my attention what I did. Most likely, I'll apologize and try to work on not doing it again. It's that simple. Because I didn't go in trying to hurt your feelings or hurt you and make you feel a certain way. You made me feel a certain way when you said that. All right, you know what I'll do is I'll work on softening saying that, and I apologize if I hurt you. That's it. Ain't nothing else to talk about.
2: Okay. It's
1: very mature.
0: It is.
2: Because, I don't think anybody ever has intentions of hurting.
0: But if they tell you, and my thing is, you got to say, okay, I don't think I hurt you, but I got to validate what you feel.
2: Yeah.
0: And okay, if you feel that way, then I must have done something.
2: That's good that you validate.
0: Yeah, and I apologize. I have no problem with that. I'm past the stage of I got to be right. I'm past the stage of arguing all day. I've done that. I've argued all day with someone.
2: Yeah.
0: And then you, You're in the same house. I wouldn't even marry to him. All I had to do was go home.
1: You should do it every now and then for sport.
2: Oh, no.
0: See, you still got that young fight in you.
1: Gotta keep your edge.
0: You got that young fight in you, Rocky.
1: You gotta keep your edge.
2: Yeah.
0: I'm like Mick. I don't have that fight anymore.
2: Well, no doghouse, I don't think, over here or anything that I can mention on the radio. So.
0: Okay.
1: No, I'm actually good. I've been really good lately, and I don't have anybody that I'm super frustrated with. I mean, there's things that are going on that are annoying me.
0: Yeah.
1: But, I mean, I can't really doghouse that.
0: Yeah.
1: So I think right now I'm in a pretty solid spot.
0: I ain't doing that doghouse enough. Just break up with me. I ain't going to no doghouse. I've been scarred, man. I am not fighting anymore.
1: Just go ahead and leave.
0: You ain't gonna know. Hey, look, I apologize. Didn't mean to do it. I will mentally work on not doing it again.
1: Yeah, I'm in a good place. I haven't done anything wrong.
0: Okay. All right, listen, we're going to find out from you. Are you in the doghouse or you need to put somebody in the doghouse? We're going to hook you up with the evening show on December 19th to the Trans-Siberian Orchestra. Those tickets for you, but you got to share what is wrong or what someone has done wrong. 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Trans-Siberian Orchestra is the evening show on December 19th. 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

0: This is Johnny's House 751 on Orlando's number one hit music station. It's XL1067. Is it still 71, Ray? Is it warmed up a little bit?
1: It is 73.
0: 73, 88 is our high and a 20% chance of rain. Spin the wheel of old topics and land it on Doghouse. That means you're in trouble. That's an old school term that meant you're in trouble with someone, or you want to put someone in there because they are in trouble with you. And we're going to hook somebody up with a pair of tickets to see the Trans-Siberian Orchestra, the evening show on December the 19th. And I think once you go, you'll be in the holiday spirit, and you want to do it every single year. Let's see here. Let's go to Titusville, talk to Summer. Hey, Summer.
2: Hey, good morning. How are you?
0: All right, Summer. Who's in the doghouse?
2: I'm in the doghouse.
0: Girl, what you do?
1: Uh-oh.
2: Well, my daughter, she cheers for the middle school team here at Madison Middle School, and the girls have made it to the playoffs for basketball, which is great.
0: Okay.
2: And so she is expected to cheer for them.
0: Yes.
2: Well, unfortunately, cheerleading and playoffs fell on the same day as soccer tryouts, and I feel like you have to go and support your team that's in the playoffs. You're already on that team. You don't know if you're going to make the soccer team, and there is another opportunity to try out, and my daughter does not feel that way, and so right now I am in the doghouse.
0: Oh, my goodness.
1: Yeah.
0: And how old is she?
2: Yeah. She's 12.
0: Which, yeah.
2: You know, that's,
0: yeah.
2: That's
0: yeah.
2: What, we're walking on eggshells every day.
0: Yeah. Wow. But, I mean, you said that she still has another opportunity to try out, right?
2: That's correct. She'll make one day, but she'll miss a day, and so FOMO is really hitting her, and so she
0: yeah, I remember that. Yeah, that 12.
2: Happy that, about the decision.
0: Yeah, that yeah. 12-year-old FOMO.
3: Yeah. You think it's the end of the world,
0: and they don't see the big picture. You get to try out again, but this is your team. They're in the playoffs. They need you. No.
2: Yeah, that's how I feel.
0: Wow. Mm. So how's it handled? You just good morning. Good morning. That's about it.
2: Yeah, we're just kind of passing by, two ships in the night. You know.
0: Man.
2: You know, I try to feel it out, and I even tried to say, let's look at pros and cons of both. It looks good on you, to me, in my opinion. It looks good that you're dedicated to the team that you're currently on, and the soccer coach hopefully will see that you'll be dedicated to them.
0: You are you're a good mom.
1: Yes, you are.
0: You really are.
2: I appreciate that.
0: Because I'm going to tell you, in my household growing up, my mom like, who you think you walking around ignoring?
3: Right.
0: Who in the hell? You know what? You ain't even going to cheer tonight. How about that?
3: Done. You ain't doing neither. How about that? Done.
0: Done and done. Hey, Brian, fix your face.
3: Fix your face.
1: Fix your face.
0: Fix your face.
1: Oh, my God. I said that to see if it did. Yeah.
3: My mom used to say, wipe that look off your face or I will.
1: Oh,
3: and
1: my
3: I'm like,
1: yes.
0: Fix your face.
1: Heard that one, too. Yeah.
0: Fix your face.
1: Yeah.
0: I can imagine. Well, let's look at the pros and cons. But you're a good mom. And you know what? You know, this will pass.
1: Yeah.
2: Yeah.
0: It'll be
2: yeah,
0: fun.
2: I appreciate it. Once it all, you know, once it all falls the way it's supposed to, it'll just be another thing. But
0: it is.
2: Yeah, it's a tough learning experience, I think, for her and for me as a mom to kind of take the back seat. And
0: I love to hear you talk. Know. I didn't see that as a child growing up. I didn't see that.
3: Don't let them take you hostage. Trying to terrorize you.
0: Mom, fix your damn, fix your face.
1: Yeah.
0: When they start saying words like that.
3: Those are the two I hated. Wipe the look off your face or I will. And quit crying before I give you something
0: to cry about.
1: Yes,
3: I used to hate those two phrases.
1: Yep.
0: Alright, this is our old friend. She's calling back. It's been a while. Sherry from Castleberry. Hey, Sherry.
4: Hey, how you doing?
0: Sherry, it sounds like something wrong. Who in the doghouse, Sherry?
4: I'm in the doghouse.
0: Sherry, what you do now?
4: Back in the 90s, I got a tattoo. And I eventually married the man that I tattooed on my chest.
0: Okay.
4: And we split up, but he just recently moved from North Carolina here to Florida with me. But guess what I did?
0: You broke up with him.
4: I had already covered up his name.
0: Wow.
4: With some flowers and vines and leaves.
1: Yeah. Sometimes you got to do that.
0: Is he mad about it?
4: On the couch. Oh, he's sleeping on the couch. He ain't talking.
0: How many years, though, you broke up?
4: We went broke up for maybe about 12 months. 2 years, about a year.
3: Wait, so after a year, you had already covered him up.
4: Oh, yeah. I was like, okay, I don't think we're going to get back together. But we've been together off and on since the 90s, but we got married in 2018. And
0: so,
4: oh, yeah, he's slow. He might be going back to North Carolina. I don't know.
0: He's that talking. Mad?
4: He's that mad. He ain't talking. He ain't touching. He ain't nothing.
0: He ain't touching. No touching.
1: He ain't touching.
4: No.
3: Hey, why don't you go ahead and get his name on there again somewhere else? Get him a new
0: one.
1: Yeah.
4: Oh. No, we ain't doing that. That hurt getting that covered up. That hurt. And then on top of that, I'm at work on the radio. My boss lady's getting ready to get me probably.
0: Okay. All right. You hold on a second.
4: Okay.
0: All right. Ray, anything? Man, you got it. I can't even pick on that one. Y'all, if y'all want to vote on these things, we can. Brian, anything over there?
3: Let's see. ExxonMobil powered by attorney Dan Newland. In a wreck, need to check. It's a no-brainer. Just call attorney Dan Newland. Someone's lawn guy is in the doghouse for leaving the dog gate open and the dog getting out.
1: Oh, yeah. In real life.
0: Yeah.
3: Then someone said, my husband is in the doghouse after saying I was acting like a bee.
0: Ooh.
3: Because I told him he was being unhelpful.
0: Ooh.
3: Then he doubled down and said, why you acting that way? I didn't say the whole word.
0: Ooh.
3: So now, guess what I'm going to be all day? I'll be.
0: See, If you can take a play out of the new Johnny Magic playbook, you walk in and say, hey, listen, I see that word really hurt you, and I'm sorry. And I'll do my best in life not to say it again. And I apologize.
1: The fact that he thought he was safe saying just a bee.
3: So here's where I think he's okay. He didn't call you a bee. He said you acted like one.
1: See, no.
3: You can fix that. You just stop acting like one, and then you ain't one.
1: Acting like is describing my character, and my character is not a bitch.
3: You what you're acting like right now, currently.
0: And that's when you say, obviously, the B word has some power. I won't ever use that word again. And can we move on?
3: Like, if I say you're acting like a child, I don't think you're really a child. You're just acting like a child, see? Okay. You can fix that.
0: But I'm telling you, in that explanation, the ears don't hear that.
1: No.
3: Oh, no. I've tried it. It doesn't work. No. But, I mean, if you're logical, it makes sense.
0: All right. Well, we got an odd number here, so we'll pick. We have Summer from Titusville. She's in the doghouse with her cheer daughter. And you got Sherry, whose old man came back after 12 months. And she had his name lasered off her chest, and he is mad at his two. On the count of three, hold up some fingers. One, two, three. Okay. Summer, congratulations.
5: Hi, thank you so much.
0: Maybe you can use this to, you know, get back in with your daughter.
5: I get it.
0: All right, Trans-Siberian Orchestra Evening Show, December the 19th. Hold on, we'll get some information. Ray, celebrity news.
1: One of the kids from Kate Plus 8 is talking.
0: How old are those kids now?
1: They're old.
0: We'll talk about it next on Johnny's House.

0: A lot of witnesses up in there.
1: Absolutely. And so he said that he will not stop fighting. Colin came out claiming that his new memoir, he has discovered 14 different things involving his mother that were filed with child and youth services during his childhood.
0: 14?
1: 14 complaints that were reported to child and youth services.
0: Nothing from his dad. All this is mom.
2: And his dad was the one that took all the heat.
0: Yeah.
1: I mean, they both, like...
2: His dad became a villain.
1: Yeah, absolutely.
0: I believe, and this is my own opinion, it was that reality show that messed up their marriage.
1: Absolutely.
0: Because, and I'm going to tell you why, because all the stuff and the way that she treated him, he was fine with it till he got on television. And people were like, wow, she treats you like crap.
1: Yeah.
0: Man, she talks to you all kind of way. And he goes, yeah, she does.
1: She was controlling.
0: Everything.
1: She was manipulative.
0: They had no
1: all
0: problem with
1: things.
0: That until they got on TV.
1: Yes, absolutely. But I mean, like, when you have 8 kids, like, things are going to be a mess no matter what. But, like, yes, she was very controlling and all that stuff. But his new memoir, In the Shadow of 8, Surviving the Reality of My Childhood, is coming out. And like I said, Kate previously denied all the accusations, saying that they were made up and claimed that Colin had struggled with mental health and behavior issues.
0: Threw that in there.
1: Yeah.
0: Wow.
1: So we will see, but they're coming out.
0: All parents have this thing that they want to correct their kids. But can you imagine? You want to go in the cement room? Keep playing.
1: Yeah, like seriously.
0: You go in the cement room, okay?
2: That is like, wild.
1: For hours. Lock
2: prison.
1: Them in there.
0: Yes.
1: And, yeah.
0: Yes.
1: I don't know.
0: Hey, y'all want to be like your brother? All right, then behave.
1: Yeah.
2: You only got to lock one of them up.
0: Yeah.
2: The rest of them will fall in line.
1: Travis Kelce is getting some heat because he liked a controversial Instagram video of Shane Gillis, the monologue on SNL. So obviously, that joke that he had about women dressing like whores at the gym. Well, Travis... it's pulled into it because of social media.
0: Mm-hmm.
1: Users noticed that he actually liked the Instagram video featuring the monologue. Other celebrities are weighing in, obviously, against it. But Travis's defense, a source says that he has always been a big fan of SNL and simply supporting a friend, Shane Gillis.
2: Yeah, they're friends.
1: That's why he liked it. But, of course, the Swifties are... not liking it.
0: I think the Shane thing's gonna be over in a week.
1: Oh yeah.
2: You think so?
1: Yeah.
2: I don't know, man. It just keeps growing. Now the new one is, now it's the tide has turned. Is this seriously what we're mad about?
0: Mm-hmm.
2: Like it was before, outrage. Now it's like pushback on the outrage. I don't know. He liked, in Travis's defense, he liked the video of the entire monologue. That was literally one snippet of an entire monologue.
1: Yeah, and that's what he said. He's like, I'm a fan of Shane Gillis, obviously they're friends, and SNL.
2: It wasn't like a 10-second clip of him saying women are whores. Ooh, I like that.
0: Yeah, I saw somebody, a woman posting, who said, listen, he didn't say that you was a hoe. He said that the attire was that. So if you're offended that he called you a hoe, he didn't call you a... And I'm like, oh, this is going, it's like a volleyball game. This went over.
2: Back and forth.
0: So what's going to happen?
2: Yeah.
0: You know what's going to happen next.
1: Back and forth.
2: Yeah. Now they're reposting the old Dave Chappelle bit where he has the same premise. Mm-hmm. And he said, I'm not saying you're a hoe. I'm saying you're wearing a hoe uniform.
0: And all these women are dressing like, I know what he said. Cancel. Cancel. All right. Do people still do these Halloween pranks? We're going to talk about that next on Johnny's House.

0: 810 Johnny's house on a day where there's a 20% chance of rain. Otherwise, it's going to be sunny in 88, 73 right now. I want to know if people still do Halloween pranks. Around here, you had to be. Around this time of year, you had to be careful because all these radio stations were trying to prank you.
1: Yeah.
0: And try to get your own video doing something, you know, to scare you.
1: Yep.
0: Until our old boss a while back said,
1: Done.
0: I'll never forget, we walking in, it was this, you understand, we're in an office building. And we come in, it's just nobody in the building.
1: Yeah.
0: And I walk in, and Brian, you were before me?
1: I was before you guys, yeah.
0: There was just a young lady just sitting there just crying.
2: Uh-huh.
0: And I was like...
1: Her face was in her hands, so you couldn't really see anything. Her hair was, like, over. She was just crying.
0: And I was like, ain't got nothing to do with me.
2: Not today.
0: Right to the elevator and went upstairs.
1: I said it out loud on their video. You could hear me going, I got enough problems. I don't need hers. And I stood there and clicked and she kept crying. Yeah.
0: And then the video came out and they changed it to no one cares about people anymore.
1: Right, they tried to flip it. That nobody tried to help her.
0: Nobody tried to help her. A young lady crying in a building in the middle of the night. No.
1: Now, we're not stupid because this started years ago with Crash when he used to be on the rock station.
0: Yep.
1: They would put a like a janitor's cart
0: right by the elevator.
1: Right by the elevator.
2: I do remember seeing those
1: boxes.
2: Videos.
1: Uh-huh. Yeah. So you would think it was just folded boxes, and when you walk past it, somebody would jump out.
2: Mm-hmm.
0: But they got the wrong person, and she got scared.
1: Yeah.
0: And I think the jump out happened at about 9. At 9:05, there was a email that went out to everybody. Don't be doing that crap around here.
1: Right, no more.
0: I've never been one. I don't like scaring people because I don't like being scared. I'm trying to find, you know, on Friday, because we're going to be broadcasting live from Halloween Horror Nights during the day. I want to find that little badge to tell you, don't scare me.
1: Oh, they sell them.
0: Yeah. I want one.
2: I think they're in every gift shop.
0: Yeah. Really?
2: Yeah.
0: I want one. I'm just going to wear it throughout the month.
1: Yeah.
0: Because I don't do
2: throughout
0: that.
2: Throughout the month?
1: I don't think
2: it's going to wear outside of Universal.
1: Yeah, I don't think it applies to life.
0: No, I want it in real life.
1: It only applies
0: I'm going to wear mine in here. I'm going to go to the grocery store and wear my little... I don't like being scared, so I don't prank people being scared.
2: That's funny.
0: Somebody got me in my old house. They had on a mask. I'm looking out the window watching TV, and I see the mask go up to the window.
2: Yeah.
0: And I was scared, but I just looked away like I didn't see it.
1: Right, yes.
0: You know, and then they was like, oh, man, we tried to get you. They got me, but they ain't know they got
1: me. Can't let them know. Right.
2: I mean, that's kind of messed up. That would scare me.
0: You don't play around like that.
2: Yeah. That would scare me.
0: Ray, you do pranks? Anybody try to prank you?
2: No, I mean, when I lived with my sister, like, obviously, sibling pranks were big around this time of year, but not really.
0: I don't play that game. Brian, you prank?
1: I really don't, but I mean, I was scarred as a kid. Was one. My mom, one of her friends, they had gone out, and they picked us up from the skating rink, and we came back to my mom's friend's apartment. It was another woman, and we went up the stairs, and when we got into the... Open the door. I guess the woman's boyfriend had taken like a Dickies jumpsuit, and turned it into what looked like a person, and it had a Michael Myers mask, and it was standing in the room, and they turned the breaker off so you couldn't flip the light on. And I almost fell down the stairs because it was an apartment complex, trying to get away because I was petrified of Michael Myers.
0: Yeah,
2: yeah.
0: So play that
1: right. So we called the police. The police came and everything.
2: I mean, that's scary.
1: Yeah, I know. And this was back before social media, obviously. So there's no reason to do this other than to sit in the corner and go, which he did. The police came. I almost died.
0: I don't get
1: that. Yeah, I don't play that game.
2: I feel like that's like too young to be doing that.
1: I don't think he anticipated them having us with them. He was getting my mom and her.
2: Okay.
1: They just happened to pick us up from the skate rink. So we were there. I think we were just strays that got caught.
2: Okay, wow. That makes it feel a little bit better.
0: Wow. When have you or someone pulled off a Halloween prank, or do people still do that? Or it's like, nah, man, we don't do that no more. Or does it happen now? 407-919-1067, 877-919-1067. We want to hear about it, so call so we can talk to you. Text if you can't. The XL Mobile is 41067. You know the other ways to contact us. Halloween pranks, is it still a thing? When did somebody get you? Are you planning one? We want to talk about it. 407-919-1067, 877-919-1067. Let's talk about it on Johnny's house.
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18: Come.

0: a couple weeks away from Halloween, trying to figure out if people still do Halloween pranks. Does that stuff still go down? Or it's just too, I don't mess with them. I don't want anybody pranking me. I don't like that stuff. I don't think it's funny. From Orlando. Hey, Melanie.
1: Good morning, everyone.
0: Melanie, you, everything we talk about, you can relate to. Anything.
1: Yeah.
0: I got you.
1: I'm not crazy.
0: I got you. Melanie, who tried to prank you?
1: My dad. He was a truck driver, and we're a huge Halloween family, so we're always pranking each other. And when I was younger, I really, really was into Freddy Krueger. So he knew I was always teasing my sister. So he came home early one day from work without telling anyone, and he hid under my bed all day long.
2: No.
0: Oh, my goodness. Wow.
1: No, and he waited until I got in bed and almost asleep, and he did the voice, and I perked up, and I was like, what is happening here? I looked under my bed, there was nothing, and I started to fall asleep again, and I guess he had the end of a rake, and he took it, and he touched me with it.
2: What?
1: And then, like,
0: oh my goodness.
1: And I ran out of my room. I got my mom, and she came in the room. She checked. I guess my dad had moved to a new spot, so she was checking under the bed. She's like, there's nothing there. There's nothing there. And then,
0: wow. Your dad ain't no joke.
1: I got back in bed, and he did it again, but this time he came out looking like him, and he's like, I'm coming for you. And I screamed and everything. It was crazy.
0: Hey, your dad ain't no joke.
2: Yeah, I don't like it.
0: Oh, my goodness. He did the long game. I respect anybody that does the long game. That you got to hide under bed for 2 hours to pull off a prank. I understand the long game. You hold on a second. From Claremont, Michelle, good morning.
3: Good morning.
0: All right, Michelle, who tried to prank?
3: So this is actually not my story. Well, it's not my story, but it's one of my teachers from high school.
0: Okay.
3: He, every year he would put pumpkins out on his porch, and every year kids would come and smash his pumpkins, and it would piss them off. You know, it's like kids
0: yes.
3: thing, right?
0: Yeah.
3: Their thing. So one year he decided that he was going to dress up as like a scarecrow and sit and on his porch, and he put like a pumpkin over his head.
0: Okay.
3: And he literally just sat there and waited.
0: Long game.
3: And
0: love
3: waited.
0: It. Love it.
3: Oh yeah.
0: So yes.
3: Long game.
0: Love the long game.
3: And so as soon as these kids came up, he jumped up and chased them down the street.
0: Oh yeah.
3: One of them fell, like, he's like, it was awesome.
0: Oh, that's amazing. See, if it was a day, if he had that recorded, that would definitely go viral.
4: Oh, for sure.
0: Oh, that, I love that. The long game. Oh yeah. Man, he did it right. You know, a lot of people would have been there and started beating up kids, but he just scared them. Like that one.
3: Yeah.
0: I like that one a lot. From Claremont, Danielle, good morning.
5: Good morning.
0: People still prank?
5: Well, we are a big Halloween family, to the point where I've actually built a haunted house in an active funeral home. So yeah, we like scaring a lot. And my kids, they've been around it so much now that, like, you can't go anywhere around this house without them jumping around a corner and trying to get you. But I'm like, guys, it's worthless. I don't get scared. So my husband and I will actually, like, go after them, which I think is hilarious because they're like, oh, it's not that scary. And then the minute you walk around, my husband actually did it last night to my daughter who just went to HHN for the first time.
0: Okay.
5: On her birthday.
0: Yeah.
5: And she walked into the room and she's like, Daddy, and no joke, she bent back like the Matrix. Like, it was the funniest thing. We do it all the time. Like, we love it. I've pranked the principal before when we were building a haunted house. She hated clowns, and that was our theme that year, and I snuck into the office, full clown mode, went right in there and scared the crap out of her. So, yeah, that's my game. I like doing it.
0: This is the first time I heard of Halloween families.
4: Yeah, right?
0: You know, it's like, you know, we're Halloween families.
5: No, we're cosplayers. We love Stranger Things. Like, we dress up. We travel, and, yeah, it's a lot of fun.
0: You know what? Everybody got that thing. And that's y'all thing.
5: Yep.
0: Ain't nothing wrong with that. Ray, what'd they say?
2: Somebody said that my sister knew that I hated dolls, and she would move a creepy doll into different spots every single day and put it on the stairs, and I would think that the doll was real.
0: Long game.
2: That
0: Love
2: is
0: it.
2: A long game.
0: Love it.
2: A lot of the, like, bathroom, there's a decor of, like, a fake spider that you could put on the toilets, and that scared them.
0: Wow. I don't find that funny at all.
4: Yeah.
0: Brian.
4: XL Mobile powered by Attorney Dan Newland. Interact, need a check. It's a no-brainer. Call Attorney Dan Newland. This is a good one. Someone said, my mom used to put the truck in neutral and say it stalled out. We were on a small bridge in the middle of nowhere and tell us that the bridge troll was coming.
2: Oh, my God.
4: was holding the truck back. Then she would cut the lights and rev up the motor like she was trying to get away, but the truck wouldn't move. It was loud and terrifying.
0: Stuff like that would scar today's kids.
4: Yeah.
0: Wow.
2: Some parents are sick, man. I love
0: the
2: it, but
0: truck, the bridge troll is going to come get us. Wow. Okay. Hey, if y'all doing pranks, please don't do one for me. And be careful. You might be scarring your kids and you don't even know it. Yeah. Got a pair of tickets to Halloween Horror Nights at Universal Orlando Resort. We'll kick that off. True stories that happened to me on Johnny.

time for you to win a pair of tickets to Halloween Horror Nights at Universal Orlando Resort. True story, it happened to me. The fascinating stories you've been holding on to for years. And when you hear it, people are like, say what? Now what? Now it's time to call. 407-919-1067, 877-919-1067. 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

0: Orlando's number one hit music station. It's XL 106.7. It is Johnny's House. True stories that happened to me. You have those fascinating stories you've been holding on to. We need to hear about them. And you could possibly win. And we're trying to hook somebody up with a pair of tickets. The Halloween Horror Nights at Universal Orlando Resort. Let's go to St. Cloud. Talk to Angela. What up? What up, Angela?
1: What's up?
0: What's up, girl? What happened?
1: This is my first time on the radio, but anyway.
0: Hey, first time caller. Now, you know, we love you first time callers. Don't be a stranger. You're part of the family now, all right?
1: Good deal. Good deal.
0: All right. What up?
1: So I live in St. Cloud. My house is 111 years old. I am the third owner.
0: Okay.
1: So the gentleman that built the house built it for his only son. Let's just say they're still here.
0: Oh, so they rent the basement or something?
1: Hmm. Oh, honey, they live in the house. They don't rent the basement. I rent it. So 20 years of footsteps, 20 years of apparitions. So 2 days ago, I decided to take a shower bright and early in the morning and am home alone. Decide to look after showering, look at my mirror, and I have a very creepy handprint on it. So I'm like, okay, nobody's going to believe this. So I took a picture and I took a video of it. So I'm like, this can't be a regular hand. You actually see the bone outline. Like, you just see a skeletal hand, long fingers.
0: And you seem to be fine with this.
1: I am.
2: Why?
1: Because I am haunted. I'm a haunted mommy.
0: And you cool with that?
1: I'm cool with it.
2: Wow.
1: I'm cool with it. I worry about the living, not the dead.
0: Yeah, so you butt naked in the shower, get out
1: yes,
0: the shower.
1: I do.
0: And see a handprint and go, let me take a video.
1: You want me to take that further? I've gotten pinched in the shower.
3: Oh, it actually touched you.
1: My husband tells me that's what I get for walking around the house naked and in the shower.
3: Well, I mean, in the shower, you're supposed to be naked.
2: Yeah.
1: I know. I'm supposed to be naked in the shower.
0: Yeah.
2: That's crazy.
0: I mean, if it doesn't scare you, I guess it's a positive energy, I'm assuming.
1: Well, everybody else gets scared except me.
0: I mean,
1: but I think it's positive.
0: You pinch me in the shower, then I'm going to the Nickley Group and say, sell my home.
2: Yeah, I was going to say, I'm burning down the house.
1: I've even had a video chat with the Ghost Brothers.
0: And what did they say? And what did they say?
1: Yeah, they told me I was crazy, too.
0: Well, we didn't say you were crazy.
2: Mm-mm. No.
1: But they did. They're like, you're crazy. You know it's haunted and you still stay. I'm like, yeah, they don't bother me.
0: You have kids?
1: I do.
0: And they're cool with it, too?
1: Yeah.
0: Everybody's cool.
2: What do you say to them to make them cool with it?
1: Well, my kids are a little older, but when they were younger, they were okay with it.
3: So everybody else
1: my
3: sees it, too.
1: My youngest one was talking to a little boy.
3: Okay.
1: And he wakes up, and, Mommy, I was talking to the little boy, but then I got scared when I seen his daddy.
0: And you said, okay, baby, you just go back to sleep.
1: And I was like, he ended up in my bed, let's just say. Yeah, but I did talk to him. He was only 5. So I needed him to be chilled with it.
3: So everyone in the house experiences the ghosts.
1: Yeah, pretty much. I had a family member that will never come back.
3: Yeah.
2: Because
3: I don't believe in ghosts.
1: She had the light switched off on her.
3: I mean, obviously, you got some real stuff.
1: She refused to come back. She never came back.
0: Somebody, it's not me, I wouldn't say this, but some people say that the pinch you felt in the shower is because you were dirty.
1: Me? Maybe. Maybe they just wanted to clean my back. I don't know.
0: Okay.
2: Oh, my God.
3: You say, I don't believe in it, but like she said, she got photos and videos and stuff.
2: Yeah, I want to see.
0: All right. 407-919-1067, 877-919-1067. Cody from St. Cloud, we'll talk to you next. If you got a story, call us now at Johnny's House.

0: is 73, getting up to 88, mostly sunny, 20% chance of rain. Round two, two stories. It happened to me. And somebody's telling these stories so they can get a pair of tickets to Halloween Horror Night at Universal Orlando Resort. We'll be broadcasting live on Friday morning. Back in St. Cloud with another story and Cody. Hey, Cody, good morning.
1: Good morning. Hey, I have a quick question. Is this a scary story?
0: Or No. It's a regular story.
2: Yeah,
0: no,
2: that's fine. Yeah.
1: Oh, regular story. All right.
0: Okay.
1: All right. So, I had a 2008 Lexus IS250, and you know how, like, you know, when you go, yeah, your door panel, your dashboard gets all sticky and messed up.
0: Yeah.
1: They had that recall.
0: Mm-hmm.
1: So, I went in. They finally had my dashboard to get fixed. So I sat there and I had this car for like 2.5 years. Waiting for it to get fixed. They finally called me to, hey, bring it to the dealership to get fixed.
0: Okay.
1: So I went and dropped it off, and it was there for like 5 hours or so, and then all of a sudden I get a phone call from the service manager, and he calls me. He's like, hey, you own this vehicle, right? And he started explaining the car. I was like, yeah. He's like, okay, well, just letting you know that we found a sandwich baggie full of cocaine. Are you down?
2: Oh.
1: And I'm like, excuse me? And he's like, yeah, it was like right up underneath the steering wheel under your dashboard. I'm like, that's not mine. I had no idea anything about it. He's like, yeah. He goes, do you know where you bought the car from? I was like, yeah. I mean, I bought it from Buy Here, Pay Here down here on Orange Avenue. He's like, okay. You know any history on it? I was like, well, I mean, the guy told me they just literally got it in from Miami. I was like, well, then there you go. That says the whole story right there.
0: They found a bag of cocaine in your car.
3: That's crazy.
1: Yeah, and I was scared. I was like, don't call the cops because that's not mine. And he's like, oh, no, we already dumped it down the drain. I'm like,
2: sure.
1: Okay, in the back.
0: Yeah.
3: Right.
0: Yeah.
3: The guy that works in the back's name
0: is
3: Drain.
0: There it is. There it is. Hold on, Cody. That's a good story. From Orlando, Maria, good morning.
4: Good morning, Johnny's house.
0: Good morning, Maria. True story. What happened?
4: So when I was around 6 or 7 years old, I lived in New York City at the time, and we were going to go ice skating in Prospect Park. And my cousin's like, she was older, and she said, come on, let's go. So we get to the train station, and I'm standing outside of the train station to go down there, and I started crying and screaming. And I said, I don't want to go down there. I don't want to go down. And she's like, what's wrong? I said, no, this is my dream. This is my dream. I'm scared. And she said, no, it's okay. Don't worry about it. We were with my cousin, who was like 2 years younger than me, too. And he started crying because I was crying. And she finally convinced us to go down. And I said, okay, it's all right. So we go, and we're sitting in the train already. And this was the time before when the train's doors close now, mm-hmm. It goes bing bong and it doesn't let it close. It reopens.
0: Yeah.
4: But this was before they had that. So we're sitting there, and I see coming down, running down the steps is a teenage guy, about maybe 16, and he's pulling his little sister, like 4 years old, with him. And he's running for the train, and they jump in the train, and she is still halfway hanging out of the train. Like, one arm and one leg is in the train because he had tried to pull her in. And all of a sudden, the train starts taking off and moving. So we're all screaming, and I'm screaming at my cousin, I told you, this is my dream. You made me come on here. And she's, like, trying to hold my head, and I didn't want to take my eyes off of her because I knew what was going to happen. And the men, they're trying to pull the door open and everything, and we're all screaming. Somebody finally pulled that chain that makes the train stop.
0: Uh-huh.
4: And literally, the train stops. And when the doors opened, she was literally, like, 6 inches from crashing into the wall.
0: Whoa!
4: Yes, and I just was like, I told you, this was my dream.
2: So you saw that in your dream, and then it really happened, and then that girl...
4: It really happened.
2: Oh, but she survived, absolutely. Like, nothing happened to her, right?
4: Nothing happened to her. Well, she was scared to death. She was crying and screaming. I was screaming more than anybody because I kept saying that.
0: How could you look? I would have looked away.
3: Yeah.
0: I would have screamed, but I've been looking down. I don't want to see that.
2: Oh.
4: I couldn't because in my dream... I knew that she didn't get hurt. That's why I couldn't take my eyes off of it.
0: Okay.
4: So I guess I was like, this is going to be okay because I never saw her get hurt in my dream. And sure enough, she was 6 inches from crashing into the wall.
3: That's a lot of literally. Faith in your dream. I got to be honest with you.
4: But I'm going to tell you something, Johnny's house. This happens to me more often than you could ever imagine.
2: where you have a dream when it comes true?
4: I have dreams like this all the time. I guess it's like premonition.
0: Yeah.
4: Honestly.
5: Yeah. Could you dream that I win the Powerball? For it.
0: Hey, Brian has a question for you, Maria.
5: Could you dream up at me winning the Powerball real quick?
4: No, that's a nightmare, because you'd be really mean then.
0: Oh, dang.
2: Oh my God.
5: Hey, I'd be really mean then. So I'm mean now.
0: Wow.
2: But
0: I'd be
4: really mean then.
2: Shut up.
0: Wow,
4: Maria. I'm just joking, right?
5: That's not nice.
0: Wow.
5: That's not nice.
0: Wow.
2: He would be, though. He would.
0: Maria, like, don't get that man no money.
5: Nobody asked you, Ray.
2: If he had all that money.
0: Hold on a second. Let's spin the wheel on this.
2: Oh, my God.
0: Show.
2: That's crazy.
0: Good stories today.
5: I'd be really mean then.
0: The handprint, cocaine in the dashboard, and a young lady on a premonition. All right. What do we got there? Oh, really? Okay. Angela.
6: Yes, Lord. The first time I ever get on the radio, don't you tell me I won something.
0: Yes, you did. Yeah. You did.
6: Yes, Lord.
0: Go, mama. A pair of Halloween Hard Nights, Universal Orlando Resort. You are going. Congratulations.
6: Yes.
0: Go, mama.
6: Yes,
0: go, mama.
6: Guys.
0: All right. Leave your ghost at home.
6: Guys.
0: All right, hold on a second. Get some information from you. Ray Celebrity News. What's going on, girl? Go, mama.
2: Kelly Clarkson now getting attacked for abusing her power.
0: So going back and forth.
2: Yeah.
0: All right, that story's on the way on Johnny's house.
5: Go, Mom.
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0: 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Now, the Johnny's House Entertainment News with Ray.
1: All right, so obviously this whole Brooklyn shop called Art of Play and Kelly Clarkson have been just going back and forth. But now, Brian was talking about the released footage of it in the store, and people are kind of like, I think that, like, no matter what,

0: receiving treatment at the hospital. So,
1: never said it was a mental emergency. Never said that.
0: So the nurse was just granted a temporary order of protection against Selma, which I feel like
1: it's not necessary.
0: It's not necessary. Yeah, she has to stay 100 yards away from her. But I mean, she's never going
1: to
0: see her again.
1: If somebody kick you in the chest, I think you want them. He'll want them close to you either.
2: Right, just to be safe.
1: Yeah.
0: But Selma also, the two flight attendants who reported injuries, like obviously that's going to be a situation there. But they're talking about like up to 7 years she could serve and like $60,000 in fines.
1: Well, see, now it's time for her lawyers to go to work.
0: Yes, absolutely.
1: They got to go person by person, company to company, and cut checks.
0: Yeah. I mean, but the fact that she can still work and those commitments won't be lost.
1: Anybody
0: luckily she
1: else,
0: has that.
1: Anybody. First of all, and we mentioned this yesterday, anybody else would have been duct taped to that chair.
2: Oh, yes. For sure.
1: And then as soon as the plane got there, they would have handcuffed them and took them out.
2: Took them right off.
1: Yeah.
0: But she hasn't been fired from those gigs or anything like that. So, but I wanted to look up to like the MS, like medicine that she's on.
2: Yeah.
1: And
0: they're
1: saying
0: that she's missed a lot of it. And so like that makes her like, a different kind of person.
1: When you say that was a mental emergency though.
0: I would say.
1: You know, a mental crisis.
0: Yeah, I would say.
1: They stayed far away from that word as they could yesterday. Because I was listening for it and they never used it.
0: Yeah, it'll be interesting to see what her attorneys say.
1: But her standing there next to the lawyer, she looked clear.
0: Yeah.
1: So, I mean, it isn't like she was just kind of standing like, okay, can we get this? Can we wrap this up? I got some things to do. Not like I need some help.
0: Yeah.
1: It wasn't like that. So, but yeah, now her lawyers have to go to work and they got to clean some things up. All right. Brian's going to hit us what's trending next. Johnny's House.

0: of 78. 88 is what we're going to get to today. Mostly sunny and only a slight chance of rain today. All right, happening again, Brian. What's trending?
1: What's trending brought to you by Fairwinds Credit Union? Well, we're still trying to figure out Halloween. That's right around the corner. Candy's more expensive than ever. Yeah, but is. Christmas is just 72 days away. So people are already talking about holiday shopping and what they're going to spend. They just did a study, according to the International Council of Shopping, about 88% of people plan on buying presents this year.
0: Okay.
1: I mean, some people aren't even buying anything.
0: Yeah.
1: 78% say they're going to spend the same or more than they did last year.
0: Okay.
1: Half say they're worried about being able to afford gifts. And half say they're going to borrow money to pay for the presents this year.
0: Okay.
1: 27% say they know they're going to go into debt to get their presents this year. And they say 23% are still paying off last year's presents.
0: Oh,
1: and we're
0: just
1: about
0: to add into it
1: to roll into to holiday season this year, which is crazy.
0: Wow. I'm buying less this year. The kid, pretty much cash. No gifts, just cash.
1: Yeah.
0: And before I bought for my mom and all my nieces, hey, y'all ain't getting nothing from me. So, and my girl, that I'm just buying for one.
1: Yeah, same. I buy less every year. Because same, my son's old enough now. I give him some money.
0: Give him some money.
1: Let him go. Like, I think last year, I'm like, you know what? I'll take care of this month's car payment.
0: Yeah.
1: Or whatever. Yeah. So he has some.
0: Oh, yeah. He's happy about that.
1: Right. Because he gets a break.
0: For sure.
1: And then my wife and I do things like together. Mm-hmm. So we're going to go somewhere or whatever.
0: Yeah.
1: But
0: no.
1: Gifts? Yeah, no.
0: Ray on the other side of that.
2: I'm like prime time Christmas time.
0: Yeah, you are.
2: Before, like, my kids didn't realize really what Christmas was all about.
0: Oh, really? Now they know.
2: Now they're like,
1: oh,
2: I was going to say balls to the wall. Like, where are all the gifts?
0: Listen, you locked in for at least another 8 to 9 years.
2: I was going
0: to
2: say.
1: Definitely for the next 4 to 5, you're in the thick of it.
0: Yeah, you're in it.
2: Just turned 8, they are.
0: Oh, yeah.
1: Once they get teens, then they'll kind of understand a little more. Yeah, but right now, you're in it.
2: They're already talking about what they want for Christmas. Like, alrighty. So I'm like, all right.
0: Well, the good thing about it is that back in the day, we waited for that Sunday after Thanksgiving newspaper.
2: Yep.
0: That's when all the flyers came out with all the sales, and you got to circle them and. And well, they don't do that.
1: Serious catalog.
0: You know what? 99.9% of the stuff I circled, I ain't get it.
1: Never got any of it.
0: But for those 2 weeks,
1: I circled a go kart every year. I never get no go kart.
0: I bet your mom goes, he's so cute.
1: One day I'm going to buy me a go kart.
0: I know. Just do it, man. Just do it. See, I want a mean machine, but I'm way out. I'm too old.
1: That's old tech.
2: Now
1: you can get an e-machine.
0: I know.
1: Drive you around.
0: I always just wanted to hit that gear and let it spin out.
1: Yeah.
0: If you're old, you know what you're talking about. You know what I'm talking about.
1: So, yeah, I know everything's more expensive and everyone's spending money. So, if you need $1,000, green is your keyword this hour.
0: Okay.
1: Your chance to win $1,000.
2: Can I text them?
1: Text the keyword. Or green at XL1067.
0: Yep, right in there, boy. In the thick.
2: Yeah.
1: The Tampa Bay Rays. A big game yesterday in the American League Championship Series, since we may never actually have baseball here in Orlando. The Rays beat the Cleveland Guardians 3-1 at Tropicana Field. Mm-hmm. 6 scoreless innings from their pitcher, Freddie Peralta. And now they're 1 game away, 3 wins away from a trip to the World Series because it's tied 1-1.
0: I think they're going to go. Now, I haven't been following baseball all year, but I've been watching the interviews that they're having with the coach and the players, and he said, our locker room is tight.
1: Yeah.
0: We're playing for each other. Everybody enjoys playing for each other, and we just go out there and just have a good time. And that's the way you should be this time of the year.
1: Yeah. For sure.
0: You know, the Dodgers, who has the highest payroll in baseball, you got a bunch of individuals.
1: Yeah, mercenaries.
0: Yes.
1: Yep. Game 3 tomorrow night in Cleveland. Here's what's crazy, though. I saw a shot of the stadium last night, Tropicana Field. Uh-huh. Empty seats. No.
2: Really?
1: Yes. I'm like, what are you? Are you guys, they're 3 games away from the World Series. I'm like, maybe they should move the team to Orlando.
0: I was going to say, hey, listen up, man. You know, we're ready for you.
1: Right.
0: We're ready for you.
1: And close to home, the Magic crushed the Cavaliers last night, 132-116 in the preseason basketball game at the Kia Center. Going to host Miami Friday night, and then the regular season tips off on October 21st.
0: Oh, yeah. And they look real good last night. Hey, listen, we'll make a stance if everybody just can stay healthy. And that's the whole thing in any sport. You know, one person's, you know, injured, and an injury can happen any moment, anytime, especially in basketball.
1: Yeah, you never know.
0: But they look really, really good last night, and we'll see what happens there. We come back. It is a day that we're celebrating. I think I'm the only one that's celebrating it. But I know some of y'all are too. We'll tell you what it is next on Johnny's House.

0: Seattle's number one hit music station. It is Wednesday, and you are listening to Johnny's House. You already know there's a 20% chance of rain, otherwise sunny. Getting up to 88, it is 78 right now. Brian, what is today, sir?
1: Today, we celebrate Johnny Magic, because it is the Be Bald, Be Free Day.
0: Damn right. Be bald, be free. That's us, y'all.
1: I say it's a celebration of the sleek, the smooth, yes, the stylish, and streamlined baldies.
0: Yes. I'd shave my head as a joke before one of the cruises that we had.
2: Yeah.
0: And I kept on a baseball cap because I wear one all the time. And I just went up on the top deck one day and I took off my hat and I was like, you shaved your head. Yeah. And I never went back. I kind of liked it. You know, I enjoy it. It takes a couple minutes. I take the razor out. Yang, yang, yang. Yang, yang. You want to take a shower? Yang, yang, yang, yang. And it's gone.
2: Yeah.
0: The best thing about it is that it makes you question how old I am because I have no gray hair because I have no hair.
2: Yep.
0: So people have no idea.
1: Right.
0: You know, so I enjoy it. I'll never go back. You know.
1: And it's easy. Like you throw a hat on or you don't. You're fine. Yeah. You don't have to do anything.
0: Mm-hmm. Yeah, but when I shave it, there's certain areas I ain't got to shave. So I'm assuming because I don't have to shave them, there's no hair coming up there. Right. So, you know.
1: Yeah, so it's like you don't mow grass you don't have.
0: Yeah. Now, when I was in the the hospital a couple of years ago when I had surgery, I was in there for like 4 or 5 days. And, if it grows out, it's straight up pepper.
1: Oh, is it
2: really?
0: Oh, yeah.
2: Oh, my God.
0: Yeah, it's straight pepper. It's not salt and pepper.
2: That's
0: it's pepper, baby.
2: Crazy.
0: I'm like, oh, get me home.
2: Wow.
0: But I love it. I got no problem with it. There's some people, you know, back in the day, some women found it, you know, very sexy, and some, you know, they didn't.
1: Some do. Some love balding.
0: Yeah.
2: Yeah.
0: And it was at its peak, like when basketball players were doing it, like Michael Jordan was back in the day. But see, now basketball players are wearing dreads and braids.
2: Yeah. Hair implants.
0: Yeah, you know.
1: You can't do that.
0: I think back in the day when I saw, now my hairlines had started falling back more.
1: Right.
0: You know. Okay. I think if it was now, I think one of my vacations, I'd have gone to Turkey.
1: Oh, got a little work.
0: Yeah. And yeah. I'd come back wearing a turban. Man, why are you wearing a turban? It's a new fashion thing. Not letting y'all know that they took all the meat off the back of my head.
1: Right.
0: And put it in there. I think I would have fought it. But now it is what it is.
2: It seems freeing.
0: Yeah. Yeah. I enjoy it. But if I let it grow, if I let my hair grow, I would totally look like a different person. It wouldn't.
2: Yeah.
0: They're like, hey, what happened to Johnny?
2: Oh.
0: Why Johnny's grandfather sitting up in there?
2: Oh my God.
1: Johnny of the future.
0: Johnny of the future. Ray, what do you think about ball heads?
2: I mean,
1: be honest, Ray.
0: Yeah, really.
1: Dance around it.
0: Yeah.
2: I don't know. I don't know. I don't think anything of it. I feel like it's just like. I just feel like if I had a bald head, though, kind of like what you said, Brian.
1: Well, my wife told me don't get a bald head. She's like, you better not lose your hair because your head ain't shaped right.
2: Yeah, neither is mine.
1: She said I got a flat back and all kinds of weird
2: me
1: stuff.
2: Me too. I'm pretty
1: on,
2: sure so. Our parents left us in the cribs too
1: so
2: long.
1: She's like, you better not go bald. You better do something. I'll be in Turkey.
0: Yeah.
1: You better not.
0: So you'll be right up here.
1: I'll be doing commercials all day long for hair replacement.
2: I don't know.
1: Hey, it's Brian from Johnny's House. My hair was getting thin.
0: Yep.
2: I don't think I've rubbed a bald head before.
0: Oh, I had to stop that crap. The woman was like, ooh,
2: I don't think I've ever touched a bald head.
0: I don't know where your hand's been. All of a sudden, you want to rub my head? No.
1: Put some oil on it.
0: Yeah, I stopped that, man. I had to stop that. Ooh. That's when I used to go out. Oh, yeah. Hey. No offense, not trying to stop your flow. I don't know where your hand's been, and you're trying to just rub.
2: Yeah.
0: I'm not down. I'm not down with that. So, Brian, you wouldn't even consider it as a joke?
1: No, I mean, my wife would kill me.
0: What's the lowest you've ever gone?
1: Gosh, I don't think I've had short hair ever.
0: Really?
1: Yeah, no. I've never had super short hair, no.
0: Okay, all right.
1: My head ain't shaped right. First of all, it's giant. Apparently, it's misshapen.
0: What?
1: Not
2: mine
1: conducive
2: too.
1: To bald head.
0: What's his name? Magic player went bald this year. I mean, what's his name? The guard. He was injured last year.
1: Suggs,
0: yeah.
1: He shaved
0: his. Yeah, he said, he said it. I had to go, you know.
1: Make you run faster? Does it make you run faster?
0: I don't know. No, it don't make you run
1: less
0: faster.
1: Less resistance.
0: I love NBA players who, at the end of the year, because, I mean, they're on TV every night. You see that they're balding, their hairline.
1: Yeah.
0: And then they come back the next year. Boom.
1: LeBron James is the worst.
0: Oh, yeah.
2: He was the worst.
0: He finally cut it all off.
2: He would wear that sweatband, like, and it would go back further and further.
0: Yeah.
2: And then.
0: Oh, it was the player from Boston who had the spray paint.
3: Oh, yeah. And it would run.
2: No.
0: Yeah. He did a move where he was trying to get another player off of him. I mean, put his head in his chest, and it was all.
2: Oh, did he get killed for that?
0: Oh, yeah. All right. If you are bald, I want to find out, how do you feel? How do you feel about bald heads? Is it your day? Is it freeing? Is it one of those things that you wanted to do? Is it you like it? You tried it once and it's not you. You don't have a head for bald heads. We want to talk to you. Going to hook somebody up. And this is happening on Saturday. A pair of tickets to come out with Pride, the after party in downtown Orlando. It will be packed. We want you there. 407-919-1067, 877-919-1067, the XL Mobile, 41067. Social media live stream, you want to hear from you. Bald head, it is what, National Bald Head and Be Proud Day?
3: Yes, it is Be Bald, Be Bold.
0: All right, if I this believe. Is you, let's celebrate it together right here on Johnny's House.
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0: Throw a crown to your mom. It's 9:37. It is Johnny's house. It is a special day that we need to celebrate. I don't see any gifts in here. Anybody bought me anything? I got no notes or nothing. It is Be Ball, Be Free Day. And I don't see no gifts, no pizza slices, no bagels, no nothing. Don't nobody care. So I want to find out from you, if you are bald and you want to be free today. And I didn't even notice. From Deltona, Evan. What's up, Evan?
1: What's up, Johnny? How you guys doing?
0: I didn't know you were bald.
1: Yeah, my cousin's bald. He gets it from me.
0: Really?
1: Yeah.
0: Wait a minute. Your cousin?
2: Yeah, he is, Kelly.
0: Yeah, he wears a cap, though, right?
2: Yeah.
0: Okay. Wow.
1: I'm free about my baldness. I don't wear my cap all the time.
0: Oh, I've always worn a baseball cap on the air. I don't feel right not wearing a baseball cap on the air.
3: Yeah.
0: That's just weird. But rarely outside of work. Wow. So what you doing to celebrate, Evan?
1: Man, right now, I guess I'm just moving. I just got a new apartment in Orange City, so I'm just in the process of moving. Uh-huh. But yeah, man, I love being bald. I actually shaved my head because we won a soccer tournament or a soccer district game that we weren't supposed to win. And my coach was like, "You know what? If we win, I'll shave my head." My other coach is like, "I'll dye my beard pink and all this." And I guess they really thought we weren't going to win, and we won. So then they shaved their heads at school. And then I was like, "Hey, Mom, can I do it?" And like three other guys from my team decided, "Hey, we'll shave our heads too."
0: And you never went back. Never grew back. Oh, never grew back. I understand. I know what you're saying. It wasn't the same after that.
1: If I let it grow out, I look like little baby elephant hairs on my head.
0: I didn't know that. I'm glad you called, Evan, man. You take care and congratulations on your new spot.
1: All right, thank you. Have a great day, guys.
0: Hey, you too. All right, from Lakeland, Fernando. What up, Fernando?
4: Yo, Johnny's house. What's up, man?
0: What's up, man? Are you bald?
4: I am extremely bald. I might be the baldest person you know, man.
0: That's what I'm talking about, man. And is it freeing? Does it feel freeing to you?
4: Oh, it's free, baby.
0: Yes.
4: I ain't got no choice.
0: How often do you shave your head?
4: I would say probably like every 2 days.
0: Yeah, same here.
4: Every 2 days. But I started losing my hair probably when I was 19 years old I noticed.
0: Yeah, yeah.
4: And the way I noticed was when I was living in Jersey, we'll go down the shore in the summertime, and we had taken the train back. And I was in the train. I went to go swipe my hair, and I noticed hair on my hand.
0: Oh.
4: And I was like, oh, boy, it's a wrap. And then at 21 years old is when I started shaving it.
0: Yeah.
4: The hardest thing was when you would go to a bar, I would go with my fitted, with my hat.
0: Yep.
4: And security would tell me, yo, no hats.
0: Yep.
4: Buddy, that would humble you quick.
3: Oh, no.
0: See, I didn't go to clubs and stuff like with hats on. Yeah.
4: It was embarrassing, but now, now I'm free. Now if I had hair, I feel like I look weird.
0: What is it called? Hat fishing?
2: Yeah.
0: Hat fishing.
2: Where people think you have hair, but you don't.
0: But you don't. Yeah, yeah. Hat fishing. Yeah.
4: No, I didn't know that existed.
0: Oh, yeah. Yeah, it's a form of catfishing, hat fishing.
4: Thank God Instagram wasn't up and running at that time, because I would have been one of those on World Star or something.
0: you've been hat fishing. All right, well, listen, man, go do something to celebrate today. All right.
4: Yes, sir. Yes, all right. Sir.
0: Thanks for calling, Fernando.
4: You guys have a blessed day.
0: You too. Thank be blessed. You. All right, LaShawn. Good morning.
5: Morning.
0: Are you bald?
5: How are you?
0: It's bald. Be bald. Be free day. Are you bald?
5: I am absolutely bald.
0: And how long you been bald?
5: I've been bald since I was 21.
0: And what happened that made you do that?
5: Basically, it was genetics.
0: Mm-hmm.
5: My dad, he went bald.
0: Yep.
5: My brother, he went bald.
0: Mm-hmm.
5: And then I went bald at 20, 21.
0: Yeah. See, I don't know if I went bald because I shaved it before then. So I have the illusion in my head that it could possibly come right back.
2: It was by choice.
0: It was by choice.
2: Right.
0: But
5: I gotta say this. So I was a fade guy, and
0: yes,
5: I had the nice straight hair that basically went to the barber shop. You get it combed, get it cut, and it was like not a hair out of place.
0: Yeah,
5: and then that happened.
0: Yeah, yeah.
5: And then slowly it started going, and it was like I remember in the mirror, and I shaved all of it off with the clippers first.
0: Yeah.
5: And you get this sense of coolness that go over your head that nobody understands.
0: Yeah.
5: Like,
0: whoo. Yeah. Like, like a breeze.
5: I don't know how I feel about this.
0: It's like a breeze. Like, ooh, where did that come from?
5: Yeah.
0: Yeah.
3: I bet you saved a lot of money not having to get that fade, though.
0: Yeah.
5: It's funny because the joke when people be like, hey, man, I like your ball, or, you know, it's like, yeah, don't get me wrong, my barber's on strike. I look in the mirror and tell him to get on it.
0: Yeah. Here's the funny thing. My barber told me that she suggested, she goes, you might want to consider going bald. Because she kept pushing back my hairline.
2: Uh-huh.
0: And I told her this. You do know if I go bald, I'll never see you again.
2: Yeah, right. It's over.
0: And she goes, yeah. And I haven't. I haven't seen her since.
3: Oh, that's sad.
0: Yeah. She said, I know, but I think I just need to do it.
2: Right. I'm just helping you out. Helping you. See, that's a good hairdresser right there.
0: Yeah.
2: Not concerned about herself.
0: Uh-uh. All right. Well, Sean, celebrate today, okay?
5: Oh, man, I've been celebrating all week. My birthday was October 12th. So
0: all right. Well, happy birthday to you.
5: Man.
0: All right. Well, listen, I got these VIP tickets if you want them.
5: Sure, yeah.
0: Okay, all right. We'll hook you.
5: I'll never turn that down.
0: No. We'll hook you up, man. We're gonna be there on Saturday. It is the pair of tickets to come out with Pride. It's the after party in downtown Orlando. They got a lot of stuff going on. And you hold on. We'll get some information from you, okay?
5: Cool.
0: Okay. Be what they say over there, man.
2: 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Indirect. Need to check. It's a no-brainer. Just call attorney Dan Newland. Someone said they grew up with long, curly hair, shaded about 15 years ago to be bald. Never look back.
0: Never look back.
2: It's so easy. Don't have to worry about nothing. Mm-hmm. No shampoo, no conditioner, no gel, none of that stuff.
0: None of that stuff going on. All right, Dan. Let's get out of here. It's 9:44.

0: 9:47, Johnny's out. We got to go. Ray, what you got going on?
1: I just got to get prepared for this weekend. Got to get my eyebrows done, nails. Yeah. I usually make a shirt for Pride.
0: Yeah, you do.
1: So I got to make a shirt today.
0: Yeah, I'm meeting with my baby DJ team. Start planning out the baby DJ. It's that time of the year, so we're meeting tonight. B, what's up with you, man?
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0: Green.
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0: We want it. A lot of people are winning locally. You can do it, too. Ryan Seacrest, this is all yours. Have a beautiful day, y'all. We see you tomorrow.

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1: Sisney, Seacrest, Tanya, all of us here. 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On that note, when you want to put together a new outfit, right? 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
1: Check this out. 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By 4 o'clock, especially 6, yeah. 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
1: No, I told you. 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It's in the trending report. Ben Affleck. This happened to him. He just learned about it, right?
2: Exactly.
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1: Tanya's a trending report. So do you appreciate it? Do you like it when your friends try to set you up? I think the answer is no. There's too much pressure because of collateral damage if it doesn't go well.
2: Respectfully, I disagree. But Anna Navarro from The View revealed that she tried to basically play matchmaker for Ben Affleck and Shakira. Side note, she's never met Ben Affleck before, but she was at a Shakira concert. Matt Damon was there, who is Ben's best friend, and she pitched the idea to him. And then Matt said that it would be complicated, okay? Entertainment Tonight asked Ben about it while he was promoting his new Netflix movie, Animals. He had no idea, and he finds this stuff out from reporters, like on the red carpet. Like, he literally had no idea about any of this. And he said, I don't really ever get set up. And then he basically said dating is just not a big priority in his life right now. But I feel like when someone is single, everybody around them treats it like a problem that needs to be fixed. But my question is it okay to set up a friend who never even asked to be set up? Like, Ben Affleck didn't ask for this. But I think it's I think it's such a compliment that people are wanting to set him up. I mean, especially with Shakira, like, she's amazing.
1: Well, that's a whole different universe. But people, like, some people like the pre-screen of being set up with somebody that you know. However, what happens more often than not is that one of your friends is like, oh, so-and-so is single, let me set you up. And I think that's insulting. Just the only common denominator is that we're single and you think that we're going to hit it off and be a match. That's more common. And I think that is an insult.
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1: So, Tanya, this is interesting because you were telling me that you've got a friend who likes a guy. Are we seeing the guy? Is she with the guy who's got the dog?
2: They're dating. They're not like exclusive.

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1: 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You were telling me that you've got a friend who likes a guy. Are you seeing the guy? Is she with the guy who's got the dog?
2: They're dating. They're not like exclusive.
1: They're dating.
2: Yeah.
1: But he's got a dog and she's not a dog person. She's trying to learn how to like dogs.
2: Yes. So he has a dog and he's obsessed with his dog. He actually has a black lab. So it's like a bigger dog. Okay.
1: So far you're telling my story.
2: Yes. She's not dating you. But she's not afraid of dogs. She's just like not a dog person. You know when like the dogs go up to her, she kind of like taps them very like gently. She's not warm and fuzzy with them. So she's using my dog Sunny as like exposure therapy to like come over and help her like kind of get over this thing that she has with dogs. Because of this guy that she's dating. And I'm like, why do we always go to these extreme lengths to like, be something that we're not.
1: So extreme to try and like a dog. I mean, I like that she's making the effort. This is like me and kids. When my friends ask me to hold their brand new babies, I am terrified and scared. I don't know what to do. I'm so out of place.
2: Yeah.
1: I don't know how to hold them. I want to give them back quickly, but I'm nervous about the transaction of giving them back, the time, you know, like the handover. So I understand. I mean, if I was dating somebody with kids, I'd have to have exposure to some kids.
2: Yes.
1: Who's got them around here? Mark, I'd be coming over to see you and Amy.
3: I mean, my kids, I got one in college, one's a senior in high school.
2: So. Wrong. Well,
1: you can tell me the stories about newborns.
3: Okay, great.
1: You can remember.
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Tanya has some details in just a few.

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1: So, Tanya, it's called the Wife Commentary Challenge. That's what it's called on TikTok?
2: Yes. So you're kind of saying what you're seeing on the TV without really knowing any, having any football knowledge.
1: Here's the audio of the video.
3: They threw it to this guy who caught it and... let me
4: what
3: see
4: yard
3: this.
4: Line are they on?
3: He was far. Yeah, number five. He was by the 40.
4: No, he couldn't be by the 40.
3: 10? 10, by the 10.
1: Can you not see the numbers?
2: No, they all that's look, easy. They look, and his seat was covering, respectfully.
3: I think the red has the, red has it. He handed it, Todd just... Why do they run into the pile of men? Like,
4: yes,
3: it doesn't make
4: sense. That
1: is my favorite. Why do they run into the pile of men? You know, they're trying to avoid the men. That's what they're trying to do.
4: Like they're not.
3: Why would you run around them? Why are we running through them? Very stupid to run into a pile of men.
1: Right, but this is a very practical... Actually, I'm on your side.
2: Thank you.
1: It's a practical question. You know, you're asking the right questions if you don't know.
3: You should run around
4: so
3: them.
4: So it opens up the path.
3: Because then you can run farther.
1: Yeah. Did he make the whole game with you, or did he just bail?
2: Well, I got to a touchdown, and then we ended
1: it. Okay.
3: And number nine has it, passes it. Another guy running. Oh, wow, he's running. He's running far. He got a touchdown.
4: He did, number seven.
1: In the challenge.
2: I actually learned something. I learned the difference between a pass and a run doing this with him. So yeah. I think if I do it more, I actually will learn, a little bit about football.
1: Plus, if I listen to your progression there, you're going to be great at this, and you're going to love the game. The two of you are going to have a new thing to do together, and I'm very excited for your coupleship.
2: That's cute. Thank you.
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0: We know Taylor loves to drop some Easter eggs, and all the Swifties in a frenzy over the things that you can see in the video and all the plaid outfits and how that goes back to Reputation. 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

0: Now, this sounds like a fun night out, especially if you were ever a fan of Sabrina the Teenage Witch, because the Sabrina cast reunion 30-year anniversary is happening live November 12th at The Plaza. We're talking Melissa Joan Hart and, like, the whole crew. If you would like to go, text the keyword Sabrina to 41067. 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Random text to win. Could be a fun night out watching the Sabrina cast reunion 30-year anniversary at The Plaza.
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Go do a little search. 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

trot to the top. I've been out of shape, thinking out the box, I'm an astronaut. I blasted off the planet, rock to cause catastrophe, and it matters more because I had it. Now I had, I thought about wreaking havoc on an opposition. Kinda shocking, they want a static with precision. I'm automatic, quarterback, I ain't talking second, pack it up,

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We're in the studio and I am hungry, okay? Your humble and gracious host, Kelly V, here with y'all. So I want to know what your favorite Italian restaurant is in Central Florida. 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

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Now, I go by the name of Kelly V in Orlando. I can't say too much, but what I will say is listen tomorrow, okay? A little bit past 12 p.m. because we have a major announcement. There's someone that's going to be in the towns that we want you to be a part of. 12 noon tomorrow. 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

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She's doing movies, she's doing plays, she's on tour, new album out. Ariana with Petal right here on XL.

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Do not forget to tune in right here, XL 1067, tomorrow, a little bit after 12 p.m., because we may or may not have your opportunity to win some Olivia Rodrigo tickets. I said her name, okay? I haven't been wanting to say it all night long, but I can't hold this secret in anymore. Tomorrow, 12 noon, okay, right here, XL 1067, your opportunity to win some Olivia Rodrigo tickets. You know, she's always showing love to Orlando, and she's about to do the same thing in about a month. Oh, man, 12 noon tomorrow.

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